Queen, Bohemian Rhapsody. It's Rock 95. Hey, it's Rachel. The athletes have been selected. The stage is set when it comes to the Great Canadian Beaver Toss. Everyone has been qualified. The tournament is happening Friday evening from 5 until 7 p.m. Yeah, you can go check out and see who's going to take it all. Who is the Beaver Master? Right now, Noah Kahan, The Great Divide, is on Rock 95.

On to a band that just posted on their social media a few days ago. They are back in the studio. Looking forward to new music coming out from the Glorious Sons. This is Rock 95.

0: That is the Glorious Sons with a new plan on Rock 95. Hey, it's Rachel. Does it feel like these Guinness World Records are getting more and more easy to achieve? Because the more recent one is the loudest person ever, which was a local town crier in Australia coming in at 122.4 decibels, equivalent to a chainsaw, a jet aircraft taking off, an ambulance siren all at close range. And as someone who has been spending over 30 years being told that they are too loud, ladies and gentlemen, I think I have found the world record I could break. But does it feel like year over year, the new world records are coming out or sounding just easier and easier to achieve? Then here I am with my big mouth. When next time someone actually goes to try to achieve these world records, I look like a silly goose.
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Well, you might have heard we're going to be able to go a little bit faster on Highway 400. Not like it's really going to affect how fast you really go. We'll tell you more after the Chili's. Can't Stop. It's Rock 95.

0: can't stop the spirits when I need you. This life is more than just a read-through.
1: Oh, the chilliest can't stop. It's Rock 95. And when it comes to Highway 400, looks like they're not going to try and stop you. In fact, they're trying to speed you up just a little bit. Some places, including the 400 here in Barrie, going up to 110 kilometers an hour, saying it could shave off up to 20 minutes off your drive, depending on where you're heading out to. This is happening on June 26th. That's when they start the rollout, and eventually it is going to hit Barrie. But it's really funny because they're like, yes, here we go, going a little bit faster. We researched it. We're not doing this, pulling this out of a hat. We planned this all. And guaranteed, that is still going to give everyone the okay to go. What is it? 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Is it 20 over? 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

0: It's the Trues, not ready to go on Barry's Rock Station. It is Rock 95. Hey, it's Rachel. A little friendly reminder, the patio prowl for tomorrow night that was supposed to be at Queens, it has been postponed because, well, from the Rock 95 Weather Center, gonna be a little icky. Tonight, little cloudy with a low of 13. You might see some showers overnight. Tomorrow, it is a risk of thunderstorm and rain tomorrow afternoon. That's gonna be causing us a few headaches with a high of 17 for your Thursday. Right now, Barry's sitting at 20 degrees.
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When it comes to the Great Canadian Countdown, not gonna lie, there are a few votes for this one. And it just came out. A few people thinking this is the greatest Canadian rock song of all time. Let us know what you think over at rock95.com when it comes to the Great Canadian Countdown, well, for Canada Day. Right now, it's Nickelback, Bones for the Crows on Rock 95.

0: Nickelback's Bones for the Crows. It's Rock 95. Hey, it's Rachel. And I want to talk about fallout from the Knicks, because they won the NBA championship for the first time since the 70s. And it got me thinking, hey, if the Leafs were ever to win, Toronto's going to go to anarchy. And maybe, just maybe, we'll have a story like this, where a woman lost her bank job because she decided during the Knicks championship parade that city trash can full of trash needed to be dumped and needed to be taken home. There's even videos of her having it on the subway, smiling, so happy, getting able to have that piece of memorabilia. A city trash can. And then just a few days later, losing her job entirely.
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When it comes to the Four Tongues album, Rolling Stone's doing another team up on top of Marvel. I feel like there's going to be a bunch coming our way. We'll elaborate after the counting crows. Right now, the Stones in the Stars. It's Rocket 95.

0: Ken and Crow's Mr. Jones. It's Rock 95. You had Rolling Stones and the Stars before that off their upcoming Foreign Tongues album. And it turns out, if you want to get your hand on a vinyl for the Foreign Tongues, you're going to have a few options. Here's what I mean. There's going to be Marvel special editions that come with comic books. Also, just announced, they're teaming up with NASCAR, where there's going to be special edition checkered flag vinyls. Hoorah! But I think we just got to sit back and wait and see how many other collaborations coming out of this. I mean, I'm just waiting for the Metamucil version of the Foreign Tongues album to come out.
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0: Well, we're going to say hello to the Rock 95 Weather Center and let you know that for this evening, you might be seeing some showers overnight. It says 40%. For your Thursday, starting off cloudy, risk of thunderstorm and rain in your afternoon with a high of 17.
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95.

0: an update of Scotland drinking North America dry, maybe having to drink their sorrows, because yes, they basically drained Boston dry of every beer except for Bud Light, which they said it pretty much wasn't beer. So when they hit up Miami, Florida, Miller Lite saw an opportunity and created the beer barge and was bringing in emergency supplies of beer to bars across Miami. And with Scotland falling to Brazil today, 3-0, oh, I feel like Miami's going to be dry in a few hours.
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0: I Am the Highway. It's Rock 95. Hey, it's Rachel. So you might remember, it was announced a little while ago that William Shatner is going to be doing a heavy metal album. And as he was putting his album together, he said, you know what we should probably do? A concert of sorts. And he's bringing some amazing, legendary metal artists together, including guys from Slayer, Misfits, Megadeth, AC/DC, Black Sabbath, Blue Oyster Cult, Quiet Riot. Even members of the Scorpions are joining him. And he says, as everybody is coming together, it'd be, really, really awesome to have a metal concert showing off all the new music they recorded. So who would have thunk? William Shatner is the reason that metal is coming back in a way and potentially giving us an epic show in the future.
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0: Arkell's years in the making. It's Rock 95. Hey, it's Rachel. Friendly little reminder that tomorrow night the patio prowl has been postponed because weather-wise it's going to be a little bit messy. So don't worry, we have rescheduled the Queen's patio prowl for a month from now. July 31st is the next time we're there. From the Weather Center, slight chance of showers overnight, but it's tomorrow afternoon where there's that risk of thunderstorm and rain, going for a high of 17 for your Thursday. Right now in Barrie, sitting at 16.
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8: 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Officials say these incidents could have been prevented by getting a locate. 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

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Seasonal affective disorder is a thing. Some people taking a whack at 8 months of that. I'll elaborate in just a few. Keys, you got to lose.

0: question. 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Does that sound absolutely bonkers to you as well? Because over in Antarctica or Arctica right now, there's actually a multinational experiment where a bunch of people are going to come together, sit in a ball, and over 8 months drift into the Arctic Ocean and let the ice kind of freeze over this ball. And spend 8 months in it, in this ice ball, seeing nothing outside of the world. And it's really funny because we're getting really excited for space exploration, but here we are putting ourselves in ice for 8 months and trying not to go insane.
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the Beaver Toss qualifiers are in. The athletes are gathered. The tournament is happening Friday afternoon. Someone's going to win that flight for two anywhere that Porter Airline flies. My LCC Motley Crew. 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

0: Shepherd Van Blue on Black. It is Rock 95. Struts, kiss this around the corner. But we're going to go to the Rock 95 Weather Center first and let you know that there is a slight chance of showers this evening, going down to a low of 13. Tomorrow afternoon, risk of thunderstorm and rain coming our way with a high of 17 in Barrie right now, sitting at 15.
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0: a good time, not a long time. It's Rock 95. 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
1: Metallica's Kirk Hammett was saved by some fans during a recent show when he fell off stage. They were in Dublin, Ireland, while playing the song Seek and Destroy. Got close to the edge, overstepped, misjudged, and fell into the crowd. But fans caught him quickly. He recovered pretty quickly, only missing a couple of riffs, and the band continued playing the song. The rest of the band didn't know he had fallen, apparently. He later poked fun at himself in an Instagram story. He shared a video and captioned it, "Slip and Destroy."
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0: If it's happening in Simcoe County and you're there, we want to know. 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

0: Good morning, Thursday, June 25th, and we're in for a wet day today with showers and thunderstorms expected to start up later on this morning. We're at 12 degrees right now, and we got Ian McLennan back with the Rock 95 News updates. We'll check in with him in just a moment. Traffic first, here's MJ.
1: Looking quiet right now as you're traveling down the 400, Barrie to the Holland Marsh to the GTA. All of that is running smoothly, while north of Barrie not seeing any problems as you make your way up to Coldwater. Up in Georgian Bay Township, however, in Potter's Landing, we do have a closure of the 400. Southbound lanes are shut down at Muskoka Road 38 and Go Home Lake Road due to a single vehicle crash. Not sure when that's going to reopen. Meanwhile, over on Highway 11, no problem spotted there from Orillia down to Barrie, 90 to Angus and 27 to Elmvale, 89 to Alliston. Those are looking good for you. If you spot any issues, let us know. Text us 705-721-ROCK. I'm MJ. More traffic in minutes on Rock 95.
0: The Barrie 360 Newsroom. Here's a Rock 95 News update. In for Dan Blakely, here's Ian McLennan.
2: Good morning. Here's what Barrie's talking about. The scene was like a horror movie, said one resident who escaped a damaged building in Venezuela's capital of Caracas after the country was rocked by back-to-back earthquakes, a 7.5 shaker, then a 7.2 just 40 seconds later. Over 30 people have been killed, hundreds more injured. Those numbers expected to climb. During the quakes, people fled from swaying buildings in Caracas, but many buildings have collapsed, toppled electric poles and debris blocking streets. A drive in Tiny Township went off the rails when a pickup truck ended up on its roof, leaving one person trapped underneath, another injured. OPP say emergency crews called to Concession 17 West and Cedar Point Road around 8:45 yesterday morning to a report of a rollover. Bystanders were assisting by the time they got there. First responders extricated one person from underneath the truck and they were airlifted to a Toronto trauma center. A second person taken to the hospital in Midland. Canine and air support brought in to look for anyone else who might have been involved. Now police are trying to determine who was driving the truck when it flipped. A new national report says emergency room wait times are being dragged out by system-wide backlogs. The Canadian Institute for Health Information says patients who are medically ready to leave hospital are stuck because there's no space in long-term care or rehab, and that averages about 24 extra days in hospital. The backlog pushes into the ER, where half of admitted patients waited more than 16 hours for a bed between April 2024 and March 2025. 1 in 10 waited over 48 hours. Health experts say fixing it means expanding care options outside hospitals. Well, your tip could be today's top story. Text Barrie360 at 705-797-1111. Canada will play South Africa at the World Cup on Sunday in Los Angeles. It's win or go home. Canada made it to the knockout round, but did not clinch Group B. They lost out to Switzerland 2-1. Swiss scored two quick goals in the second half. At the ballpark, Houston beat the Blue Jays 3-1. The Astros take that series. Texas Rangers penciled in at Rogers Center for four games starting tonight. Barrie Baycats are home to Toronto this evening. Basketball, the Toronto Tempo, are hosting the Los Angeles Sparks. Going to get some raindrops, maybe some thunder. The forecast in 30.
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2: Showers and chance of a thunderstorm today. High to 19. Those showers spill over through the evening. Maybe some thunder and then just gray overnight. Low 13. Tomorrow, cloudy and 21. Humidex will be around 26. It is 14 in Barrie. For updates all day long, follow us on Blue Sky and X at Barrie360 and online at Barrie360.com.
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0: Barry's Rock Station, Rock 95, Nathaniel Ratliff and the Night Sweats and Survivor, 544 in the Rock 95 Morning Crew. Good morning. It's Craig, Brian, and MJ. 19 degrees. We got showers and thunderstorms that could start up later on this morning and stretch in all throughout the day today and even tonight. 13 degrees for tonight. It's 12 in Barry. I was contemplating asking you, Brian, for your bug gun. What's it called?
1: The salt gun.
0: The salt gun.
1: Mm-hmm. Yeah.
0: Where you shoot bugs with salt.
1: Well, you need backup? That's what you call in. You call in backup.
0: Is that what it is? Backup? Yeah. Yeah. Because, we had bugs in our house. And I said, who are you going to call?
1: Yeah.
0: Salt gun. We had a fly. I was it's mostly for flies because flies are the hardest thing to catch.
1: Yeah. Right? Mm-hmm.
0: You can't really just scoop them up. And I was sitting watching TV and this fly that flew by was the size of a shoe.
2: And big house fly.
0: Yeah, I had to wonder if I saw it. It was one of those things. Did I just see a fly?
3: Yeah.
0: And then later on in the upstairs, I saw the same thing, right? And so the fly went by.
1: You felt the breeze.
0: No, it's real. You could hear it. If you could hear the fly.
1: Oh, yeah.
0: And then yesterday, we were looking for it, and it's been in the house for a few days, and I didn't really think anything of it. And then my son found it and goes, I have the fly. I got it. And he's kind of searching around, the big one. And then my wife says, no, I already got that fly. So now we're like, oh, dear, there's two.
1: Infestation.
0: And if there's two, there's three.
3: And they're everywhere.
0: And they could be everywhere. So now I'm kind of like, oh, no, that's not good. Or do we have a hole in the screen or something like that? Somehow they're getting in. And so I'm kind of waiting on it to see if I need your bug zapper. Although my son's pretty good at it. He just rolled up a newspaper and eventually swatted it. Terrible at it. I can't catch flies.
3: I'm pretty good at it. Yeah. I've just got an old-fashioned fly swatter. And I think the trick is that when you do get them, I usually get them around the window. We have these two big bay windows, one in the back, one in the front. I always leave their guts smeared on it as a warning to their enemies.
1: Oh.
3: As a warning to my enemies.
0: That's pretty classy.
3: That's right. Just a little bit.
1: Does it work?
0: Yeah.
1: The intimidation factor?
3: Yeah, exactly. Yeah. That was your friend right there.
0: You do that for parties? Yeah.
3: Yeah.
0: That's good. Okay. I did. Have you ever had a real infestation? I don't think I got one now. I may have a few bugs kicking
1: what about
0: around.
1: Ants?
0: I've had ants, I did have flies. So we were in a basement apartment, and I don't know if there was a hatching of some sorts, but there was lots, dozens and dozens in our bath, all confined to our bathroom. And they were slow, right? They're dumb. And they were bumping into each other. So we closed the bathroom door, and my wife and I were just kind of, we were in there for 20 minutes trying to get every one of them. And
3: it carnage?
0: It was carnage, yeah. You think about your window.
3: Times by 80 of them.
0: Yeah, this was like a scene from Saw.
3: Oh, so.
1: Gross. My gosh. She was having fun doing it.
0: Yeah, she certainly was. So she would love your salt gun.
1: I believe it.
0: Because that's brutal.
1: No, it's, it's actually, in a way, I think it's more humane.
0: Sure.
1: Because it doesn't kill them. It just pierces their wings so they can't fly.
3: Oh, that's more humane.
1: Bring them outside.
0: Yeah.
3: Wait, but then they can't fly. That's their thing.
0: They can still walk.
1: They can still walk.
3: But they're going to be eaten by a bird or something.
1: Hey, guts on the window?
3: Yeah, it was
1: this is more humane. Okay.
3: Death more humiliating, but quicker.
0: Let's look at the roads. 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
4: Up in Georgian Bay Township in Potter's Landing, there is a road closure. Southbound lanes of the 400 are shut down at Muskoka Road 38 and Go Home Lake Road due to a single vehicle crash. It's not known when that's going to reopen. Meanwhile, everything is looking good as you're making your way down into Barrie through the city to the Holland Marsh to the GTA. That's running along well. Highway 11, all good there from Barrie up to Orillia to Gravenhurst on 27 to Elmvale and 26 to Stainer, 90 to Angus. 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I'm MJ. 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

0: Barry's Rock Station, Rock 95 and Pearl Jam with a Daughter, Rock 95 Morning Crew. Got a news update coming up for you in just a few moments. Top of the hour with Ian McLennan. What's going on?
1: State of emergency in Venezuela after back-to-back earthquakes in under a minute. And who's the driver? That's the mystery for the OPP following a truck rollover in Tiny Township. These and other stories coming up at the top of the hour.
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1: Looks pretty quiet out there on the 400. Coldwater to Barrie to the Holland Marsh. Things are running along smoothly and not seeing any problems. Hopping over to the 404 from Newmarket to Markham. Over on Highway 11, Barrie to Orillia to Gravenhurst is looking great. And 90 to Angus, 89 to Alliston. So far, so good. 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Leva Sleep's adjustable beds bring perfect comfort side by side. 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I'm MJ. More traffic in minutes on Rock 95.
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2: Good morning. Here's what Barrie's talking about. A pair of powerful earthquakes that struck less than a minute apart in Venezuela has killed at least 32 people. Hundreds are injured, and those numbers are expected to grow. In the capital, Caracas, buildings and homes collapsed. The quakes hit last evening as many people were home celebrating a national holiday. A rollover crash in Tiny Township sent one person to a Toronto trauma center by air ambulance after a pickup truck ended up on its roof on Concession 17 West near Cedar Point Road. Emergency crews arrived just before 9 yesterday morning to find one occupant trapped beneath the vehicle and requiring extrication, with bystanders on scene trying to help before first responders got there. A second occupant was taken to the hospital in Midland. OPP Aviation and K-9 brought in to search for any additional victims. Police are still trying to determine who was driving the truck when it flipped over. An Air Canada flight bound for Halifax made an emergency landing because of a medical issue with the pilot. The flight with 61 passengers left Newark and landed in Boston. One passenger says flight attendants dragged the pilot out of the cockpit and he appeared to be having a seizure. The co-pilot took over, diverting the plane to Boston, where it landed safely. Air Canada says the captain was taken for medical treatment. Well, not going to be a dip in your toes in the water kind of day, but if you need to make a splash in Orillia. Health authorities say an advisory has been issued at Moose Beach at Tudhope Memorial Park. That's due to a higher than normal bacteria count. In these situations, authorities say swimmers should not dunk their head or swallow any water. See it, shoot it, share your news on the Barrie 360 text line 705-797-1111. Well, for the first time, Canada has advanced to the knockout round at the World Cup, but Canada did not clinch Group B, lost 2-1 to Switzerland, so the Canadians will play South Africa in a win-or-go-home match on Sunday in Los Angeles. Houston Astros knocked off the Blue Jays 3-1. The Jays now 2 games under 500. Texas Rangers are at Rogers Center tonight for the first of 4. The Barrie BayCats are playing at home tonight against Toronto on the hardwood. Los Angeles Sparks visit the Toronto Tempo. Some showers, maybe some thunder, the forecast in 30.
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2: A cloudy day, some off and on showers, might get a thunderstorm, high 19. Those showers linger through the evening. Chance of a thunderstorm, just gray overnight and low 13. And a cloudy day tomorrow and 21. It is 14 in Barrie. For updates all day long, follow us on Blue Sky and X at Barrie 360 and online at Barrie360.com.
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0: Barry's Rock Station, Rock 95 and CCR. Have you ever seen the rain? 607, Rock 95 Morning Crew. Good morning. It's Craig, Brian, and MJ with 19 degrees. We got showers and thunderstorms starting up for later on this morning, kind of continuing all day today and into the evening as well as we drop down to 13 degrees. It's 12 in Barry. And with that, unfortunately, I got to start off by saying the Rock 95 patio prowl has been postponed.
1: Oh.
0: Yes,
1: indeed. That is sad news.
0: Yeah. Not the greatest weather to sit on the patio and have a cold one. So we thought we'd take a little extra caution and move their date. So, of course, the Queens is where we were going to be at. Mm-hmm. July 30th will now be the date that that'll happen. So,
1: oh, Craig, you're going to cook yourself dinner tonight? Are you kidding?
2: Oh, come
0: on. I'm going to sit on my patio. Come to my house, everyone.
2: Your little canopy with a little umbrella.
0: Yeah. But we will be back next week, next Thursday, which will be the one after Canada Day, and everything will be good. So you want to check out rock95.com to find out where we are. But yeah, if you're planning on going tonight, we're just postponing it and moving it to another date with the Queens. Canada losing their third match at the World Cup yesterday. They fell 2-1 to Switzerland.
1: Yeah, that was a tight game. I mean, Canada, they had a couple shots on net from what I was watching. You know, it's just, you don't have many shots on net to not score.
0: Yeah.
1: Like, that's have to capitalize on them.
0: Yeah. So it means they do finish second in Group B. And for the first time ever, Canada does advance to the knockout stage. So there is that.
1: Right. South Africa, right?
0: I believe it is. Yeah, South Africa, 3 p.m. on Sunday in Los Angeles. That'll be their big match.
1: Very doable.
0: Very doable. Mm-hmm. Do you know much about South Africa's team?
1: I got a guy that's following, and he sent me a little voice note this morning. I'd play it for you. There's swearing in it, though. But yeah, he said it's very doable.
0: Okay. He wasn't a fan of the loss then, was he? And Ontario is raising speed limits again. They've done this on a few highways in the past, putting them up to 110 kilometers an hour over 900 kilometers of highways are getting their speed limits upped to 110 this summer.
2: Wow.
0: And Highway 401, nothing really that concerns us. 401, obviously, but it's more towards like Ottawa. And
2: it's
0: nothing, you know, it's not in the heart of Toronto. 402, 403, 416, 417. I don't even know some of these highways are.
1: Right.
0: Yeah, QEW. So.
1: But that is just a matter of time until everything's 110, you would think.
0: I would think so, yeah. But it seems like 400 is going to be the last.
1: Right, because that one's the craziest.
0: Yeah. I mean, I don't know if it's...
2: How much does, like, that save you, that extra 10 clicks?
0: They're claiming, like, if you were headed from Toronto to Sarnia, it would save you about 20 minutes. If you were headed from Toronto to Ottawa, it would save you 30 minutes.
2: Mm.
0: I don't know.
1: Other people are licking their chops going, I used to go 130, now I'm going 140.
0: Yeah, exactly. Yeah. That's what it means.
2: Oh, yeah.
0: No matter what you do, add 10.
2: That's the unofficial way of thinking. Mm-hmm. Yeah, I'm not condoning it.
0: Yeah. All right, let's look at the roads. Traffic first.
2: The trip down the highways is looking pretty good. As you're traveling down the 400 from Barrie straight on down to the GTA, it's not finding any problems there. Meanwhile, north of Barrie, it's looking good up to Coldwater. We do have a road closure of the 400 up in Georgian Bay Township at Potter's Landing. It's closed on the southbound lanes from Muskoka Road 38 to Go Home Lake Road due to a single vehicle crash. Not known when that's going to reopen. Meanwhile, Highway 11 not finding any problems between Orillia and Barrie on 27 to Elmvale and 26 to Stainer. That's looking good. 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
1: Yeah, it's about useless facts, really, is what I would say. Okay, so these are things that maybe you'll hear and then use for the next day and then forget.
0: That's what they are. But I've been accumulating them, and it's going to be a game called What Came First, and I'm going to give you two items, and you guys are going to work together and tell me which one was invented first.
2: Okay.
0: We're pretty good.
3: What came first, the chicken or the egg kind of thing?
2: Yeah.
4: Please tell me that's not one.
1: We have the answers.
0: Yeah. Okay, so what came first, the button or underwear?
1: What do you think? Talk that out.
2: Underwear or button? Well, you know what? In honesty,
3: I
2: think people probably went without underwear for quite a while.
3: Yeah, I think so.
2: And probably enjoyed their life a hell of a lot more than we do now.
3: Everything was
1: jealous
3: free.
1: Of them.
2: Whereas there was probably shirts and pants that didn't have a button, and they're like, we need to fasten these somehow.
3: That's right.
2: Am I making sense, MJ?
3: You're making perfect sense.
2: Okay, we're going to go with the button?
3: I think we're going to go with the button.
2: Button came first? All right, what do you think of
1: underwear
2: that?
1: Came first by thousands of years.
3: Thousands?
1: Loincloths.
2: Is that
1: that's the simplest form of underwear. Yes. 7,000 years
3: ago. That came before anything.
2: I thought
3: then.
2: That counted as pants.
3: Yeah.
2: No. That was their pants. It's shorts.
1: Okay. All right, let's continue. See how well you do moving forward. Right. What came first, the couch or the chair?
2: Well, that's an interesting one.
1: And let me guess, you never thought about it, Craig.
2: No, I haven't.
3: What kind of a chair?
2: I want to hear you work through this, MJ. I have my theory.
3: I think it's the chair.
2: Why?
3: Because someone later on decided that a couch would be like a lot more comfortable in adding the padding, but the chair, I mean, we've seen it absolutely.
2: Yeah, I'm gonna say there's the chair was invented first, and then the guy sitting in the chair who wanted to stretch out,
3: right.
2: Probably tried to lie down.

0: You're familiar with the Zamboni on a nice rink. Or the Ford Mustang.
1: Probably the Zamboni. Yeah, clean that ice.
2: Yeah.
1: Yeah, somebody's had to invent something really cool, right? Mustang? It's just a sports car. Right?
3: It's cool, too.
1: It's cool. No, I had no problem with the Mustang.
2: Was there anything that we used before the Zamboni?
1: Yeah.
2: Like, did we use like a smaller version?
1: Some guy with a broom.
3: Yeah, exactly. Pretty much. Seriously.
1: You want to go with the Mustang, then?
2: I don't know. Sure, let's flip a coin and say Mustang.
1: Mustang, yeah. All right.
0: The Zamboni came first.
2: I'm sorry,
0: 1949.
1: Batting zero.
2: Whoa, yeah. What was the Mustang?
0: It looks like it was 1964.
2: This one's frustrating me.
0: That's 0-3 so far.
2: It is.
0: Here's your last one. We'll see how you do.
2: Oh, no.
0: Okay? What came first? The wave that you see at sporting events that goes around and around? The wave or the high five?
1: The wave or the high five?
0: It's not about which is more popular or what you've done more. It's what came first.
1: I'd be quite happy if I never saw the wave again.
2: Fair enough. And I want to say high five, but he's probably going to have some fact of like some two kids.
1: Let's work it out. What would come first? So like, you know, wave is a crowd thing. Baseball's been around forever. 125 years or something
2: but
1: like that.
2: But there might have been like a wave at like the Gladiator games or something.
1: I mean,
2: like
1: I haven't watched a lot of Westerns where they're given high fives.
2: True.
1: So I'm going to guess the wave.
2: Yeah. Somewhere in ancient Rome.
1: Some guy did it.
2: When a guy's like, take off their head.
1: Yeah, gladiator stuff. Yeah, that wave would work in that. No.
0: The popular stadium phenomenon, the wave, was officially introduced and caught on through two wildly documented events the same year. That year, 1981.
1: Oh, dear.
0: The high five, also at a baseball game, 1977.
3: Good play.
2: Come on. So close.
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0: All right, a news update coming up in just a moment. Traffic first now. And here's MJ.
1: Up in Potter's Landing in Georgian Bay Township, we did have this earlier closure of the 400 southbound lanes, but hearing that all of that has since reopened. Things are looking good from Coldwater to Barrie and down to the Holland Marsh as you make your way down the 400. Not seeing any problems on the 404 between New Market down to the Markham area on 90 to Angus, 89 to Alliston, 27 to Elmvale. 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They're laying down the lawn. I'm MJ. More traffic in minutes on Rock 95.
0: From the Barrie 360 newsroom, here's a Rock 95 news update. 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They deliver everything. Here's Ian McLennan.
2: Good morning. Here's what Barrie's talking about. Two people with life-threatening injuries following a single vehicle crash north of Port Severn. OBP say it happened overnight in the southbound lanes of Highway 400 at Go Home Lake Road. Those lanes have since been reopened. They were shut down for about 4 hours. Provincial police tried to figure out who was behind the wheel of a pickup truck that flipped over in Tiny Township and two people were sent to hospital. OPP responded to the crash on Concession 17 West near Cedar Point Road just before 9 yesterday morning. Emergency crews extricated one person who was trapped under the truck and they were airlifted to a Toronto Trauma Center. Second occupant taken to the hospital in Midland. OPP brought in air and canine support to search for others who may have been injured, but no one else was located. Back-to-back earthquakes rocked Venezuela. 32 people dead, hundreds more injured. The U.S. Geological Survey predicts the death toll will likely run into the thousands. Buildings collapsed in and around the capital Caracas last night as a 7.2 quake was followed by a 7.5 just 40 seconds later. New report says emergency room wait times aren't just an ER problem. They're being dragged down by a backlog that is deeper in the system. The Canadian Institute for Health Information says patients who are medically ready to leave hospital, often stuck because there's nowhere for them to go, no available long-term care beds and rehab spots or home care supports. On average, those patients remain in hospital beds for about 24 days. The bottleneck backs everything up with a ripple effect into ERs. From April 2024 to March 2025, half of admitted patients waited more than 16 hours in the ER before getting a hospital bed. 1 in 10 waited more than 48 hours. Your Eyes on the Street could be our next headline. Text your tip to 705-797-1111. Canada will play South Africa on Sunday in Los Angeles. Win or go home. Canada made it to the knockout round. Did not clinch Group B. They lost to Switzerland 2-1. Swiss scored two quick goals in that second half. Well, the Blue Jays are now two games under 500. They were bounced by the Astros 3-1. Texas Rangers are at Rogers Center tonight for the first of four. If the rain holds off, the Barrie BayCats will host Toronto on the hardwood Toronto Tempo playing the Los Angeles Sparks. Showers could get some thunder, the forecast in 30.
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2: A cloudy day with showers, might get a thunderstorm, and high to 19. Those showers and risk of a thunderstorm linger through the evening, taper off overnight, low 13. Tomorrow, cloudy, humid with a high to 21 and a humidex at 26. It's 15 in Barrie. For updates all day long, follow us on Blue Sky and X at Barrie 360 and online at Barrie360.com.
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0: 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AC/DC, Shoot to Thrill. 6:39 in the Rock 95 Morning Crew. Good morning. It's Craig, Brian, and MJ with showers and thunderstorms starting off for later on this morning and continuing throughout your Thursday. It's caused the patio prowl to be canceled tonight, unfortunately. Shouldn't say canceled. It's postponed.
1: Yeah,
0: they're taking that date that we're going to be at the Queens and we're moving it to the end of July. You can keep up to date with all that at rock95.com, but we will be back in action for the patio prowl next Thursday, the day after Canada Day. We'd have showers and thunderstorms that continue tonight as well in 13 degrees. Currently 12 in Barrie, and your daily dirt is on the way.
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2: Looking pretty good this morning on the 400, just finding a little bit of volume starting up around Highway 9 to Lloydtown, then no issues down towards Toronto. Heading down the 404 from Newmarket down to the Markham area, looking good too. 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
2: The Amazing Race Canada will feature Canadian hip-hop legend Maestro Fresh West. 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
1: This jam is amplified, so just glide, glide. And let your backbone slide.
2: Oh, come on. You just jiggled your shoulders just like I did.
0: I don't mind Maestro Fresh West.
2: No, he's great. So he is going to be part of the Amazing Race. The Juno Award-winning rapper announced as one of the competitors for Season 12, which returns July 7th. They're going to be kicking things off atop of Whistler Mountain in British Columbia. He's going to be teaming up with fellow hip-hop artist and two-time Guinness World Record holder Dwayne D.O. Gibson as well.
0: I don't hear anybody talk about this show anymore.
7: No. Is it all in Canada?
2: Yeah.
7: It is? Okay.
2: Yeah.
7: Just checking.
2: Yeah.
0: I just, you know, you don't hear any buzz anymore. It used to be quite a big thing.
2: But. Yeah, very huge, because it was all like, you know, piggybacking off the American version where they go all over the world.
0: I think I only watched one season, and not the Canadian one. I watched one season of The Amazing Race.
2: Same. First one.
0: Yeah. And it was fine. I saw some couples
7: getting fights about directions and stuff.
0: That's what it feels like. It's just constantly like, this way, no, this way, no, this way.
2: Yeah, exactly. All right, a pop-up show for AC/DC merch is following the band as they embark on their North American leg of their Power Up Tour. This includes Toronto's show September 16th. But on the 16th and the 15th, the Power Up pop-up shop will have tons of merch for you. They've got food and drink that are AC/DC themed, custom visuals, photo moments, ticket giveaways, fan previews, and so much more. And an opportunity to enter to win a guitar signed by Angus Young. Fans have to register for it, though, however, in order to be part of it.
0: Can't just show up in line, huh?
2: I don't think so, no.
0: No.
2: And then 100 of the fans are going to be able to also get into another thing to get some even greater fan experience. It's a whole multi-layered kind of thing.
7: Sure is.
0: Now, you're going to the show, Brian.
7: Yeah.
0: Does this interest you at all?
7: It would, but it's during the week and it's right downtown. Right? Steam Whistle is right by Skydome and CN Tower.
2: I believe so, yeah.
7: Right? We know the building.
2: So it's not even near the stadium.
7: No, it's not.
2: Yeah.
7: So,
2: I don't even think it's in the same city as the stadium.
0: Some of the AC/DC food is interesting.
2: Yeah?
0: I haven't seen anything. I was just wondering, you know, Highway to Hell fries or like what? Right. Like, you know, trying to think of
7: fries, but we said the highway.
0: Yeah.
2: Just made them extra spicy and hot.
7: Yeah.
2: All right. Could Matthew McConaughey and Woody Harrelson be brothers? Matthew McConaughey and Harrelson are playing fictionalized versions of themselves for a new Apple show called Brothers. The two play best friends who find out they might actually be siblings, and hilarity ensues. The show was actually greenlit 3 years ago, but took a long time to get up and running, and now she's ready with the premiere date of September 23rd.
0: Not the first time they've worked in the past.
7: I know, but True Detective, I'm thinking, and I know they had chemistry, and they were probably, you know, okay, we'll do it because that was a hit.
2: Yeah.
7: Have they worked together another time?
0: EdTV. They were brothers in that movie, EdTV.
2: Oh, get out of here. Right. Because
0: they kind of look alike.
2: Right.
0: Although Matthew McConaughey is probably the better looking one.
2: I'd say my and a little less controversial as well, if you want to put it that way.
7: Are they both from Texas? Is Woody from Texas?
2: I believe so.
7: Yeah?
2: Okay. Yeah.
0: And Cheers, he's from French Lick, Indiana.
2: No,
0: he's from Hanover, Indiana. Sorry, it's Larry Bird that's French Lick, Indiana.
2: Oh, gotcha. Don't get those confused. Yeah. I'm MJ. That's your Daily Dirt on Rock 95.
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0: Barry's Rock Station, Rock 95, and the night before with the Black Keys, 650 with the Rock 95 Morning Crew. Want to send a shout out and a congratulations to all the grads for 2026. A lot of graduation ceremonies will be happening later on tonight.
1: Yes, they've already begun.
0: They've already begun. So very good, including your son having a graduation ceremony. Now, did you get him a gift?
2: No.
0: No? Did he ask for anything?
2: No, not really. No. Well, we did. I guess we got him a gift. We got him cash.
0: Cash is a gift.
2: Cash is a good gift. We're in the middle of this really hard part because he actually celebrates his birthday next week.
0: Okay.
2: On Canada Day, actually. So it's like, okay, a graduation thing. And then we took him to Toronto. We went to go see Paranormal Activity. And that was kind of like a whole family thing, but it was kind of part of
0: you
2: the ceremony.
0: You could skimp out on his birthday, I think. I think he's got enough.
2: Yeah. He's got a lot going on.
0: As a parent, this is a bonus.
2: Yeah. Well, you know, you have a birthday every year. Graduation is just once, right? Every couple of years. So, but you know, we do want to get him something for his birthday. And he goes to me, he's like, well, Mom, originally I always thought I was going to be getting a phone for my 14th birthday, but we wound up getting him one for Christmas.
0: Okay. Early.
2: Yeah. So we surprised him that way. So we didn't know. He's like, you know what? I do need some new clothes. Right. And he gave me a couple brand names that he likes. I'm like, okay, I'll take that into consideration. He's like, and you always get me some really good candy. Like, can you just, like, make me, like, a gift bag of candy? I'm like, yeah, sure. He's like, and cash is always good. I'm like, oh, the triple C treatment, right? Candy, cash, and clothes.
1: Yeah.
2: I like it, actually. It makes life easy. Candy's great. Clothes are easy.
0: Man,
2: and cash,
0: after your own heart.
2: Yeah, yeah, exactly. Yeah. I'm like, it's the older they get, the more expensive they are, but the easier it is.
1: Yeah, the candy falls off, I think, as you get older, and it goes a little bit more cash.
0: Yeah. Change that candy into cash, will you?
3: What's for lunch today?
4: Hey, Johnny, how about Mr. Sub's new Korean kickin' chicken?
3: Wait, what? Am I talking to myself? Is that K-pop music?
4: Yes, Johnny, Mr. Sub's Korean kickin' chicken's got crispy, spicy breaded chicken, cool cucumbers, sweet sesame cake BBQ sauce, and tangy kimchi for an extra kick.
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0: All right, we got an update for you coming up in just a moment as we look at the roads. Traffic first now. Here's MJ.
1: The southbound side of the 400, things are going to start to slow down on you as you're approaching Highway 9, but it won't last you too long. It does quickly pick up pace and a nice drive down towards Toronto, while the 404 between Newmarket down to the Markham area looking great. Over on 26 to Stainer and on 90 to Angus, 89 to Allison, those are looking good too. 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I'm MJ. More traffic in minutes on Rock 95.
0: The Barry 360 Newsroom. Here's a Rock 95 news update from St. Ange Recreation Barry. We have nothing you need, but everything you want. In for Dan Blakely, here's Ian McLennan.
2: Good morning. Here's what Barry's talking about. Highway 400 southbound closed north of Port Severn for about 4 hours overnight following a single vehicle crash that left two people with life-threatening injuries. OPP say it happened at Go Home Lake Road, also known as Muskoka Road 38. A drive in Tiny Township went off the rails when a pickup truck ended up on its roof, leaving one person trapped underneath and another injured. OPP say emergency crews called to Concession 17 West and Cedar Point Road around 8:45 yesterday morning. Report of a rollover. Bystanders were assisting by the time they got there. First responders extricated one person from underneath the truck. They were airlifted to a Toronto trauma center with serious injuries. A second person taken to the Midland Hospital. Canine and air support brought in to look for anyone else who might have been involved, and now police are trying to determine who was driving the truck when it flipped over. A new national report says emergency departments aren't just busy, they're getting choked off by a system that can't move patients out of hospital fast enough. The Canadian Institute for Health Information says people who are medically ready to leave are languishing in hospital beds for about 24 days on average because there's nowhere for them to go, no long-term care beds, rehab spaces, or home care supports available. And the backlog spills over into ERs, where half of patients admitted waited more than 16 hours for a bed between April 2024 and March 2025. And 1 in 10, they waited more than 48 hours. Big moment, local buzz. We want to hear it. Text us at 705-797-1111. Well, Canada is moving on to the next round of the World Cup. That's a first for the Canadians, but no clinching. Group B lost to Switzerland 2-1, so Canada will have to play South Africa in a win or go home game on Sunday in Los Angeles. Toronto Blue Jays now two games under 500, upended by the Astros 3-1. Texas Rangers at Rogers Center tonight for the first of four. If the rain can hold off, the Barrie BayCats will host Toronto this evening, and on the hardwood, the Toronto Tempo are home to the Los Angeles Sparks. Off and on showers, maybe a storm. The forecast in 30.
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2: Cloudy day. Off and on showers and chance of a thunderstorm. High 19. Showers, maybe a storm this evening. Things ease off overnight. Stays gray. Low 13 for tomorrow. Cloudy, a little on the humid side. High 21. Humidex 26. 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

0: Barry's Rock Station, Rock 95 in December with Collective Soul. Rock 95 Morning Crew, good morning. It's Craig, Brian, and MJ with showers and thunderstorms throughout the day today. 19 degrees, and then continuing tonight with 13, it's 16 in Barry. There's a story that's come out about a UK man that has received a 26-month prison sentence, pleading guilty to unauthorized mixing and selling of CDs.
1: He's a bootlegger.
0: He's got to also perform 250 hours of unpaid community services to go along with that.
2: That's wild.
0: This is not a headline from 2002.
3: No.
0: This is a new headline on a very outdated
3: Although I do law. Love the headlines. Here's another one. Retro Pirate.
0: So it got me thinking about some of the other laws out there that could get you pinched and maybe a little community service that are a little outdated. So I did a little research into this, and you may know about some of these. I mean, everybody knows about the one where you know, you're not supposed to take the tag off a shirt.
2: No.
0: Oh, yeah. Yeah,
2: yeah, that's right.
0: You can't do that.
2: No.
0: Actually, that's a law that actually only applies to retailers, I think.
2: Okay.
0: Do not remove tag on the mattress. Yeah. Once you get it home, you're allowed to do whatever you want with it.
2: Yeah. But man, who still has the tag on their mattress? I do. I'm afraid. Well, yeah,
0: you don't want cops knocking
2: on the door. That's right. It's like they knew the second you ripped it off.
0: Recording a baseball game without the express written consent of Major League Baseball?
3: Oh, sure, I guess.
0: Can't hit that record button. Mm. Careful.
3: You can now, though, can't you?
0: I think it's still officially a law.
3: Everybody's doing it.
2: Yeah. How are you going to record it?
3: On your phone?
2: Oh, I guess so.
0: On your phone? PVR?
2: Yeah.
0: There's still ways. We're not talking VCR.
2: So. Okay.
0: That's another one, too, with the VCR, the old copyright law there when you start a movie.
2: Yeah, that's right.
0: They like to warn you, and they throw that fine right there.
2: And FBI.
0: Here's a few more obscure ones. Apparently, challenging someone to a duel is technically illegal in Canada.
2: Oh, dude, that would be great.
0: Yeah.
2: I want to hear someone challenge someone to a duel.
0: Well, you can't. It's illegal.
3: I don't want to see that.
0: You got to do it with a slap to the face, don't you? The glove?
2: That's right. I challenge you to a duel.
0: Under Canada's Currency Act, merchants have the right to legally refuse transactions if you pay with more than $5 in nickels.
3: Really?
0: Yeah.
3: I hate those ones with the cash, you know, where they can't accept cash.
0: Big wad of change. It's a big problem, yeah. $25 in loonies is also illegal.
2: Oh.
3: So. $25 in loonies?
0: Yeah.
2: That seems like less crazy, though, than all nickels. You know what I mean? Like $25.
0: Yeah, I've done that many times. Count on my loonies.
3: Some businesses are like, you know what? We were running low on change.
2: Oh, like, all the time in retail. Someone would apologize. I'm like, that's okay. I needed the toonies. Yeah.
0: In Petrolia, Ontario, it's illegal to whistle at certain times of night.
3: Mm. Can't whistle there.
0: Can't whistle. You can also, it also says hoot and holler and yodel.
3: Yeah.
0: But whistling's the one that's got everybody's attention.
3: No horseplay either. Okay.
0: In Oak Bay, BC, you can be fined $100 if your parrot talks too loudly.
3: Oh, that would be annoying.
0: Yeah, I'm kind of good with that law. Right. We should bring that back to everyone. Quebec bans margarine if it looks too much like butter.
2: That's the thing, because years ago, well, you know, when butter and margarine were like at wars with each other, it was a big deal. You couldn't.
3: What do we mean if it looks too much like butter?
0: Well, I mean, they dye it, right? So then, you know, they want to make sure that it's more pale to just kind of, because margarine's not good for you, right?
2: Yeah.
3: So it's got to be more
2: and
3: pale.
2: And margarine's a different color, so they used to dye it to make it look like butter.
0: Like some margarine's two ingredients away from being plastic.
3: Right.
0: So, which I used to buy. I used to buy the blue tub, which was no name, and when you took it off, it glowed in the dark. That's the good margarine.
2: Yeah.
0: You can't change your light bulb in Victoria, Australia without a licensed technician.
2: Shush.
0: That's an outdated rule, don't you think?
2: Just a little
3: bit. Is there
2: something
3: going on there we don't know about? If they got some weird kind of crazy electrical currents or something.
2: I think it was maybe some sort
3: of
2: like a mafia.
3: Not the kiss.
2: I think it was some sort of like a mafia thing. Like, no, you pay an electrician to do this.
0: Yeah. One a little more local here in Toronto. It's illegal to run around town with a pig under your arm.
3: Aww. Can you not do that?
0: Yeah.
3: Oh.
0: There's been instances. The mayor. All right, let's look at the roads and see what's going on with traffic first now from GD Coates, the original used car superstore, 425 Dunlop Street, Westbury.
2: Overall, a pretty decent drive this morning. Just finding a little bit of a slowdown between Highway 9 and Lloydtown. Not much after that on the 400 as you make your way down to the GTA. Heading down the 404, finding a little bit of volume between Davis and St. John's Side Road. A good trip on 11 from Barrie to Orillia and on 26 to Stainers. So far, no delays there. 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I'm MJ. More traffic in minutes on Rock 95.
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1: Riri. 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The text line is open, so let's get a few questions in. 705-721-ROCK. 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

0: games to decide a championship were one and done. No 3 out of 5, no 4 out of 7, but one game and it's over.
1: Ooh. A lot more quickly.
0: It'd be a lot more upsets.
2: Yeah, you know, I don't mind the one and done if it's not my team. Like, you know, like the wild card in baseball used to have just one game.
0: Right.
2: So it was a game 7 every time. And if you're not invested into it, it's kind of cool because you get a game 7.
0: Right.
2: When it's your team, you're like, give us a couple more.
0: Yeah. I remember the Tigers losing those, and I'm like,
2: exactly. Yeah,
0: it would be a lot more upsets.
1: I got a message here. I heard you guys talking about burnt CDs. Have you ever made a mixed CD or tape or had one made for you by a crush? Ever? Did you ever make a mixtape for a girl?
0: Yeah, CDs.
1: Yeah?
0: Yeah.
1: Yeah, what was on it?
0: Yeah, I don't know what was on it.
1: But that was kind of like the unofficial, I like you and I think you'll like my
0: music. And you wrote it all out, you handwritten.
1: That's right.
2: Oh my God, nobody liked me. I never got that done.
1: Yeah, me
3: what? Either. What? I never got one.
2: You never got one?
1: No. And I was so sweet.
2: Well, a guy doesn't usually do it to a girl, do they?
0: Oh,
2: do they?
0: Sure. Yeah.
1: Brian did.
0: Yeah. Yeah. And you could burn CDs that could have 20, 25 songs on them.
1: That's right.
0: Like, you could put way more than a normal CD.
2: Yeah. Mm-hmm. I had a guy burn me a CD one time.
1: Okay.
2: This wasn't love songs. He just said, I think you'll like these songs. So I didn't recognize one song. Like, dude,
1: you didn't recognize one.
2: Yeah, you don't know me at all.
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0: All right, a news update coming up in just a moment with traffic first now. Here's MJ.
1: We got some volume on the 400 South between Highway 9 and Lloydtown. Then does get pretty heavy again between Finch and the 401 traveling into Toronto. The 404 southbound, there is some light volume from Davis to St. John's Side Road and again from Stouffville Road to 16th Avenue. Highway 11, no problems between Barrie and Orillia. 90 to Angus is looking good. 26 to Stainer and 89 to Alliston, that's looking good too. 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
0: 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Here's a Rock 95 news update from Kerr Splash featuring Beachcomber and Be Well Hot Tubs, 494 Veterans Drive, Barrie. And here's Ian McLennan.
2: Good morning. Here's what Barrie's talking about. At least 164 people have died, nearly 1,000 injured, after a pair of powerful earthquakes under a minute apart rocked Venezuela. Officials say rescue teams are rushing to the hardest hit areas to free people trapped under rubble. The 7.2 and 7.5 shakers struck last evening. TV broadcasts show rescue workers using power tools to work their way into piles of rubble where buildings once stood. After the quakes, many people in the capital Caracas walked among the debris, searching for the missing among collapsed buildings and topped hydro poles. OPP say two people sustained life-threatening injuries following an overnight single vehicle crash on Highway 400 north of Port Severn. It happened in the southbound lanes at Go Home Lake Road. Those lanes were closed for about 4 hours, but have since reopened. A rollover crash in Tiny Township sent one person to a Toronto trauma center by air ambulance after a pickup truck ended up on its roof on Concession 17 West near Cedar Point Road. Emergency crews arrived just before 9 yesterday morning to find one occupant trapped beneath the vehicle and requiring extrication. Bystanders were on scene trying to help before first responders got there. A second occupant was taken to the hospital in Midland. OPP Aviation and K-9 brought in to search for any extra victims. Police now trying to determine who was driving the truck when it flipped. Canada will face South Africa in the knockout stage of the World Cup. South Africa shocked South Korea 1-0 yesterday to finish second in Group A. Canada runner-up in Group B, advancing to the round of 32, despite a 2-1 loss to Switzerland, which placed first in the group. Your tip could be today's top story. Text Barrie360 at 705-797-1111. The Toronto Blue Jays welcome the Texas Rangers for four starting tonight at Rogers Centre. The Jays dipped 2 games below 500 after losing to the Astros 3-1 last night. The Barrie BayCats host Toronto this evening. The BayCats are in first place, a half game ahead of London. And the Toronto Tempo open a 9-game homestand this evening. That starts with the Los Angeles Sparks. We get some rain, maybe some thunder, the forecast in 30.
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2: Clouds with off and on showers, might get a thunderstorm. High 19, showers, chance of thunder this evening, and then just cloudy overnight. Low 13. Tomorrow, cloudy, humid, high 21, Humidex 26. 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For updates all day long, follow us on Blue Sky and X at Barrie360 and online at Barrie360.com.
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0: Barry's Rock Station, Rock 95, and Like a Stone with Audio Slave, 738 in the Rock 95 Morning Crew. Good morning. It's Craig, Brian, and MJ, and 19 degrees with showers and thunderstorms starting up this morning. The patio prowl gods are not shining on us today, folks. So we have postponed tonight's patio prowl. If you were thinking of joining us at the Queen's for a patio prowl, we're going to move it to later on in the month, next month, I do believe.
1: Yeah, so, at the end of July.
0: So at the end of July. So we'll still be making an appearance at the Queen's because it's a fantastic patio. You want good weather for that.
1: Yes, you do. And you wanted wings. Craig wanted wings tonight.
0: Yeah.
2: He was feeling it.
0: So bring me some wings, someone.
1: That's what he wants.
0: Yeah, please. Yeah. And a land shark. Patio Prowl will be going as per usual next week, but yeah, just a postponement of this one because, yeah, we're expected those showers and thunderstorms to last all day today and into the nighttime, and that's not a lot of fun to sit there in the patio. Although you always get that one guy that braves it out. It's kind of like...
1: And claims it doesn't even bother him at all.
0: It's kind of like Lieutenant Dan on the boat. You'll not put me in

0: All right, birthdays. It's June 25th. What do we got?
1: Yes, it is. We've got Ricky Gervais celebrating birthday today, 65 years old. The great Carly Simon turning 81 years old today. But for your celebrity clip, born on this day in 1956, here you go.
2: If I do have any advice for anybody, any final thought, if I'm an advocate for anything, it's to move as far as you can, as much as you can, across the ocean or simply across the river. The extent to which you can walk in somebody else's shoes or at least eat their food, it's a plus for everybody.
0: Forgive me if I'm wrong, but is that Anthony Bourdain?
1: It is.
0: Okay, there we go. Have you seen the trailer for that new movie? Tony, I think.
1: I have not seen the trailer, and I'm a big Anthony Bourdain fan.
0: Well, you're going to look it up right now. All right, let's get a look at the roads. 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
3: Making your way down the highways on the 400, finding your typical delays between Highway 9 and Lloydtown, but does get pretty heavy between Finch and the 401 as you make your way into Toronto. North of Barrie, Highway 11 is looking good up to Orillia, 26 to Stainer, and 90 to Angus, 89 to Alliston. 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

0: Barry's Rock Station, Rock 95, Weezer, Say It Ain't So. Rock 95 Morning Crew, good morning. It's Craig, Brian, and MJ. MJ's selling off her wardrobe. Everything must go.
1: Everything's going. No, just one piece of wardrobe.
0: One piece of wardrobe. What's wrong with it?
1: So I actually picked this up last year. It was very much a trend in the fitness world. A weighted vest.
0: Oh.
1: And I bought it last year, and it's a pretty heavy one, but I can handle it. I'm strong. It's 40 pounds. And I was wearing this a lot last year on my walks. Now, there's two types of weighted vests. I'm sure there's more than two, but there's the two most popular ones. One, you kind of like, it's a little bit more subdued, and you put it on over the back, kind of like you would put on a jacket, and then you just clip it in the front, right? Well, I wound up getting one where kind of like you slide into it, so it's like front and back, really padded down. It looks like Kevlar. It looks like I'm going to war.
2: Bulletproof vest.
1: Yeah, that's exactly what it looks like. So I kind of forgot about it this year, and I pulled it out. I'm like, hey, it's my weighted vest. And so I put it on yesterday, and my husband's like, oh, no, not that thing. You found it. I'm like, you don't like it? He's like, you look like you're ready for a gunfight. And he's like, I don't think that you should. Like,
0: some guys would be into that, you know?
1: Yeah, that's true. I'm like, I think I look pretty bad.
0: Yeah.
1: Ass,
0: but it's not made for fashion.
1: Definitely
0: MJ.
1: Not. No, it's
0: made
1: not.
0: For fitness.
1: I can agree with him that it is a little extreme. It's kind of a lot more heavy duty one.
2: It's all camo.
1: I do look a little intimidating in it for sure. And I'm like, me with my ginormous dog, no one's going to mess with me on the streets. So anyways, he's kind of like convinced me to get rid of it.
0: He's convinced you to get rid of it?
1: I told him I'm going to replace it though with one that's a little bit less in your face.
2: Well, but, so you're just going to get another one.
0: Yeah.
1: I'm just going to get another one, but one that's just kind
2: of. You haven't
1: like,
2: told him that part yet.
1: Yeah, no, I haven't told him that
0: What's
1: part.
0: What's less in your face? Pink?
1: Yeah.
0: With little flowers on it?
1: You have to see this one. This one is pretty intimidating. Like I said, it slides and then it like really like you strap it down.
0: What
1: and
0: color
1: it's
0: got, like, is
1: a little, it? It's black.
0: It's black?
1: It's black.
0: So it looks like kind of a police squat vest?
1: Yeah.
0: Oh, okay.
1: Yeah, it looks like
0: Does
1: a
0: it have pockets and stuff like that and holders for...
1: Things.
0: Yeah, like
1: pepper spray.
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0: Coming up at 8 o'clock, we got a Rock 95 news update with Ian McLennan. What do we got today?
9: Update from Barrie Police following the discovery of two bodies inside a North End home and two people with life-threatening injuries after a crash on the 400. These and other stories coming up at the top of the hour.
0: Plus, we'll have a chance to get into the Great Canadian Beaver Toss before 8:30. That's on the way. ZZ Top now in LaGrange on Rock 95. Good morning.
10: You must be around. And that takes its time. About to check outside the games. And you know what I'm talking about. 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They got a lot of nice girls.

0: All right, we got an update for you coming up in just a moment with traffic first. MJ.
1: It's going to slow down just a little bit on the 400 southbound around Highway 9, but it won't last you too long. It'll quickly pick up in pace and slows again between Finch and the 401, making your way into Toronto. Highway 11, so far so good there between Barrie and Orillia to Gravenhurst. On 92 to Wasaga, that's looking good. And 26 to Stayner, 89 to Alliston. So far, no delays there. 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I'm MJ. More traffic in minutes on Rock 95.
0: In the Barrie 360 newsroom, here's a Rock 95 news update. It's from Paul Sadlin Motors, 550 Bayfield Street, Barrie. And here's Ian McLennan.
2: Good morning. Here's what Barrie's talking about. Barrie police are confirming a case of intimate partner violence after two people were found dead inside a North End home. The bodies located inside a residence on Peregrine Road in the area of St. Vincent Street and Osprey Ridge Road. Investigators say officers were called to the home on Saturday for a well-being check. Inside, they found a 46-year-old man and a 45-year-old woman deceased. Police now say the woman's death has been ruled a homicide, while the man is believed to have died from a self-inflicted gunshot wound. A firearm was recovered at the scene. Out of respect for the family, police will not be releasing any names. OPP say two people sustained life-threatening injuries following an overnight single vehicle crash on Highway 400 north of Port Severn. It happened in the southbound lanes at Go Home Lake Road. Those lanes were closed for about 4 hours as police investigated, but they have since reopened. At least 164 people have died, nearly 1,000 injured after a pair of powerful earthquakes under a minute apart rocked Venezuela. Officials say rescue teams are rushing to the hardest hit areas to free people trapped under rubble. Those shakers measured 7.2 and 7.5 and struck about 40 seconds apart last night. TV broadcasts show rescue workers using power tools to work their way into piles of rubble where buildings once stood. If you've got a scoop, we're listening. Send your news tip to the Barrie 360 text line at 705-797-1111. For the first time, Canada has advanced to the knockout round at the World Cup, but Canada did not clinch Group B, lost to Switzerland 2-1. So what does that mean? Well, Canada will have to play South Africa in a win or go home game on Sunday in Los Angeles. Houston Astros knocked off the Blue Jays 3-1. Jays now two games under 500. They open a four-game set at Rogers Center against Texas tonight. The Barrie BayCats are playing this evening. If the rain holds off, they're hosting Toronto on the hardwood. The LA Sparks visit the Toronto Tempo. Off and on showers today, might get a thunderstorm. The forecast in 30.
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2: A cloudy day, some showers, might get a thunderstorm, high 19. Showers this evening, maybe a rumble of thunder, just gray overnight and 13. Cloudy tomorrow and 21 and a humidex at 26. It's 15 in Barrie. 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

0: Barry's Rock Station, Rock 95, Benny and the Jets. And that's Elton John, 809, Rock 95 Morning Crew. Good morning. It's Craig, Brian, and MJ. 19 degrees, showers, thunderstorms starting up this morning all day long and into the evening as we get down to 13. Just overcast tomorrow and 21 degrees. It's 17 in Barrie. That could be perfect weather for the Great Canadian Beaver Toss. Not terribly hot or anything like that.
1: Just nice and comfy.
2: Yeah. We don't want anybody to be uncomfortable. You got to be all ready for it.
0: Right.
1: So you can give it your perfect throw.
0: Because there is a little athletics involved to it.
2: Sure.
0: We don't want you sweating up a storm. Like I was last year.
1: We all were.
0: Yes, the Great Canadian Beaver Toss happens tomorrow, 5 o'clock at Meridian Place, and we've got a Great Canadian prize pack we're going to set somebody up with who's winning the whole thing, which includes the flight for two in Canada, anywhere Porter Airline flies, the trip to Raleigh Resort. It's a romantic getaway. You're going to dine at Lighthouse 45. You're going to get spa treatments. The whole kit and caboodle, as they say. Freestyle 24-inch preseason nonstick griddle from Napoleon Home Comfort. We got a summer's worth of barbecue essentials, courtesy of Fox's Bakery and Deli. Throwing some concert tickets to go along with that. There will be some surprises throughout the course of the event. Looking forward to it. Should be a lot of fun. Mm-hmm. Let's get somebody in there. Who's this?
3: It's Jim calling.
0: Hey, Jim, how are you?
3: I'm great, thank you. And you?
0: We're doing fantastic here. I got some good news for you for tomorrow.
3: Sure.
0: Yeah, okay, here it is. You are going to the Great Canadian Beaver Toss.
3: Perfect.
0: There you go.
1: Nice.
0: Looking forward
3: Thank
0: to having you
3: much.
0: There. Now, were you there last year?
3: No, I wasn't.
0: Oh, we got a newbie.
1: Yay.
0: Very good. So you don't know what to expect.
3: No, not at all.
0: No, we just say Beaver Toss and you're like, sounds
2: That's
0: like a party.
2: Yeah. Good, good.
3: You got that right.
0: Well, it should be a good time, and there's a great prize pack that you could win if you take home the tournament. So congratulations. We'll see you tomorrow night.
3: Thank you very much.
0: All right, and there'll be more opportunities throughout today as we get down to the final hours before we do the Great Canadian Beaver Toss. Be listening for the cue to call as we get a look at the roads. Traffic first from Herbert's Boots, way more than just boots. 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
4: Between Coldwater to Barrie and down to the Holland Marsh, the 400 is looking pretty good for you. Closer to the GTA is where you're going to run into delays. Pretty heavy going at the moment between Finch down towards the 401. Southbound 404, we have some light volume from Davis to St. John's Side Road and again from Stouffville Road to 16th Avenue. Well, 92 to Wasaga, not hearing of any problems, and 26 to Stainer, 89 to Alliston. So far, so good. I'm MJ. More traffic in minutes on Rock 95.
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1: Got Doug here for the 30-Second Song Challenge. I got three songs. Doug, if you can get all the titles in 30 seconds, you're going to be a winner today. Just the song titles. Don't worry about who sings them. If you get stuck, yell pass, and if there's time on the clock, we'll get back to it. MJ is going to throw up 30 seconds once I start the first song. You ready?
2: Yes, I am.
1: Let's do it. Song number one today.
2: Pass.
3: Okay. 26 seconds.
1: Song two.
2: Dream On.
1: Yep.
3: Hey, 24 seconds.
1: Song three.
2: Pass.
1: Okay.
3: 16 seconds.
4: Okay. Got a good flavor.
1: We're going back to song one.
2: Gold
1: Rain? No.
2: Pass.
1: Okay.
3: 6 seconds.
1: 6 seconds. Back to song three.
2: A cheap trick, somebody.
1: Yeah, you know, you kind of got busted. So the first song was one of those songs that they don't say the title in, so that doesn't help. So that's Interstate Love Song. And then the third song, all you heard was...
4: Right at the beginning.
1: They really got to the meat of it. So that was, you said Cheap Trick. Sounded like it. It was actually Sweet Ballroom Blitz. So there you go, Doug. Right. Thanks for the effort. The 30-second song challenge brought to you by Bayfield Ford Lincoln, bayfieldford.com.
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0: All right, we got a news update coming up in just a moment with Traffic First Now. Here's MJ.
1: In Barrie, we've got reports of a stalled car at the off-ramp to the southbound 400 at Mapleview Drive, so just keep your eyes peeled as you're traveling through out there. Last heard it was in the left lane, going to cause you a bit of a slowdown there. Meanwhile, as you're heading out onto the major routes, the 400, there's just a little bit of volume between Highway 9 and Bleaktown, and then it's going to slow down, though, the closer you get to the GTA, as we're dealing with delays between Finch and the 401. A nice drive over on Highway 11 from Barrie to a to Gravenhurst. It's looking really good. Over on 90 to Angus and 27 to Elmvale, 89 to Alliston. So far, no delays. 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Barrie's expert since 2001. I'm MJ. More traffic in minutes on Rock 95.
0: From the Barrie 360 newsroom, here's a Rock 95 news update brought to you by Inspire. Breathe easier, sleep better. Here's Ian McLennan.
2: Good morning. Here's what Barrie's talking about. The deaths of a man and a woman whose bodies were found inside a North End Barrie home is a murder-suicide. Police provided an update this morning. The bodies found inside a residence on Peregrine Road in the area of St. Vincent Street and Osprey Ridge Road. Police say officers were called to the home on Saturday for a well-being check, where they found a 46-year-old man and a 45-year-old woman deceased. They say the woman's death has been ruled a homicide, while the man died of an apparent self-inflicted gunshot wound. Police say a gun was recovered at the scene. They say they will not be releasing any names out of respect for the family. The southbound lanes of Highway 400 north of Port Severn were closed for several hours overnight following a single vehicle crash that left two people in life-threatening condition. OPP say the crash happened at Go Home Lake Road. No other details have been released. Countries are offering aid and rescue workers to Venezuela after back-to-back massive earthquakes. They struck last night, 40 seconds apart. 164 people have died. Nearly 1,000 are injured. Those numbers expected to climb. Many buildings and homes have collapsed. Grammy Award-winning Canadian singer and songwriter David Clayton Thomas has died. He was the powerhouse voice behind Blood, Sweat, and Tears. Clayton Thomas got a start working in clubs in Toronto, where he discovered his love of singing and playing the blues. And during his musical career, he sold more than 40 million records. He was 84. Your Eyes on the Street could be our next headline. Text your tip to 705-797-1111. Canada will move on to the knockout round at the World Cup. They will play South Africa on Sunday in Los Angeles. The Toronto Blue Jays, two games under 500. They were upended by the Astros 3-1. Barrie Bakehats host Toronto tonight, and the Toronto Tempo open a 9-game homestand. They tip off against the Los Angeles Sparks this evening. Going to get some showers and thunder, the forecast in 30.
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2: A cloudy day with some showers, maybe a thunderstorm, high to 19, same this evening, and then just gray overnight, low 13, tomorrow cloudy and humid, high 21, humid X 26. It is 17 in Barrie. For updates all day long, follow us on Blue Sky and X at Barrie 360 and online at Barrie360.com.
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0: Barry's Rock Station, Rock 95, and Queen with Killer Queen. 8:38, Rock 95 Morning Crew. Good morning. It's Craig, Brian, MJ, with a chance of showers and risk of thunderstorms starting up this morning. Kind of stretching through all day today and into tonight as well with 13 degrees. We're at 17 now in Barry with your Daily Dirt coming up.
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1: Traveling down the 400 from Coldwater to Barrie to the Holland Marsh, the 400 is in good shape, but it is going to slow down a bit around Highway 9. And then we've got your typical heavy delays between Finch to the 401, making your way into Toronto. In Barrie, take note that we do have reports of a stalled vehicle in the left lane on the off-ramp to the southbound 400 at Mapleview Drive. Not seeing any problems over on Highway 11 in good shape from Barrie to Orillia to Gravenhurst. On at 90 to Angus, 92 to Wasaga, 27 to Elmvale, looking good too. 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I'm MJ. More traffic in minutes on Rock 95.
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1: The Amazing Race Canada this year will feature Canadian hip-hop legend Maestro Fresh West. This should ring a bell.
2: This jam is amplified, so just glide, glide. Line up your backbone, slide, slide.
0: As fun as that song is, I don't know if that's going to bring ratings in.
15: Right. And we'll see how it helps him on The Amazing Race if it'll take place.
1: Yeah.
15: I don't know.
1: That's true. He is going to be part of this season, season 12, that returns July 7th. He is going to be teaming up with a fellow hip hop artist and 2-time Guinness World Record holder, Dwayne D.O. Gibson. The series is hosted by Olympic gold medalist John Montgomery, and it's going to be kicking off at the top of Whistler Mountain in British Columbia. A couple years ago, they had another R&B artist, Julie Black, Canadian, obviously, because it's the Canadian version of this. But she only lasted like one episode. I think she got eliminated right away.
0: Yeah, this is not a celebrity edition. This is him doing a part, yeah.
1: Yeah, it's just him doing a
0: part.
1: Usually
0: celebrities that are just a part of the mix don't fare very well.
15: No?
1: Yeah.
0: No. In Survivor, they...
15: Well, they get targeted, right?
0: Mike White, you know?
15: Yeah. I don't know how Amazing Race works if you can target anybody.
0: You can't target. I think it's being eliminated because you suck.
1: Exactly. You don't know how to, you know, do directions or anything like that, or read a map. And for that, I would be out right away. Okay, a pop-up shop for AC/DC merch is following the band as they embark on their North American leg of their Power Up Tour. And that includes a stop in Toronto. There's going to be a pop-up shop September 16th and the 15th. The Power Up pop-up will obviously have tons of merchandise, AC/DC-themed food and drink. There's going to be visuals, a photo, interactive booths, ticket giveaways, fan previews, and the list goes on and on, and a chance to win a signed guitar by Angus Young.
0: You guys ever been to a pop-up store?
1: Never been to a pop-up store.
15: No, but they're seeming like they're everywhere now for every show.
1: It is.
0: Cash grab, right?
15: Yeah.
0: As if they can't make enough at the merch booth, they got to make sure that if you're not going, get some merch.
15: Well, because they have some exclusive stuff. Remember Oasis had it? My friend went down there.
0: Lined up for hours.
15: For hours, to get in. Because it's not like they're big, huge buildings that can accommodate hundreds of people at a time. No.
1: It's just a small little thing.
0: A little closet, yeah.
1: And that's why you do have to register in order to go to this pop-up shop so that, you know, you're not going to be waiting outside for hours and hours and hours.
0: Yeah. Well, that's good, I guess.
1: Do you know what, though? I mean, the AC/DC merch, it was cool. I will give you that. But people spent so much money on them. And I've been in Toronto many times since the concert. I haven't seen a single person sporting their AC/DC Adidas shirt.
0: Well, that must mean nobody has it.
15: You mean their Oasis?
1: Their Oasis stuff. Yeah. Sorry. They spent a lot of money. But are you wearing that anywhere?
0: How many millions of people are in Toronto?
1: A lot.
0: And you saw 200 and they didn't have a shirt. Oh, my God.
1: How dare they?
15: I don't know if these are a success at all.
1: All right. Could Matthew McConaughey and Woody Harrelson be brothers? Both of them are playing fictionalized versions of themselves for a new show called Brothers. The two are going to play best friends who find out they might be siblings. And guess what? Hilarity ensues. The show was greenlit back in 2023. Took a while to get up and running, though, back when Apple still had the plus in front of their name. But now it's ready, up and going, and the premiere date is September 23rd.
0: Yeah, they're thick as thieves, those two.
1: They're good, yeah. They're
15: but
1: good
15: that's
1: together.
15: A comedy, a straight comedy. Is that right?
1: Yeah, it's a straight comedy.
15: That seems weird.
1: Whereas, like, they were in True Detective together, oh my gosh, so many years ago, but that was the furthest thing from a comedy.
15: Right, very dramatic, and it was very good, and then I feel like there were rumblings of them working together ever since.
1: I feel like it was rumblings of them being actual brothers, and that's how they got the inspiration.
0: Well, in that movie, EdTV, they were brothers, and that was a comedy, and they did pretty well at that, right?
15: Here we are.
0: Here we are.
1: I'm MJ, that's your Daily Dirt on Rock 95.
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0: 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Well, unfortunately, Canada lost their third match in the World Cup yesterday, falling 2-1 to Switzerland. All that means, though, is that they finished second in Group B.
1: Right. Well, the biggest thing it means is they're not playing in Canada.
0: They're not playing in Canada.
1: Yeah.
0: Right.
1: Hmm.
0: So no home soil.
1: No, but it is Los Angeles, and I mean, that's pretty close.
2: It is,
1: compared to where it could be
2: in the world. Yeah, true.
0: For sure. Yeah, they will advance to the knockout stage, so that's further than they've ever been, so that's good. And a big match coming up is Sunday in LA, like you said, South Africa, 3 o'clock start time for us.
1: Huge.
0: And as you said, they have a good shot at that one.
1: Yeah, because South Africa just lost to South Korea.
0: There you go.
1: And I guess they're a big favorite, so big upset there.
0: But these will be one and done, so if it's done for Canada, it's done for Canada. So mm-hmm. It's a must tune in thing for footy fans. Ontario is raising its speed limits in some highways once again because they've done this before. And have you taken any of these highways that have raised it to 110?
1: I don't believe I have.
0: Yeah, I took a little trip to Montreal. It's luxurious.
2: Is it? Yeah. I feel like you can just kind of ease up a little bit and go, yeah.
0: You don't have to look over your shoulder. You're doing 110, not that anybody does. But yeah, 938 kilometers of highways in Ontario will go to 110, including the 401, some parts of the 401, shouldn't say all parts, but 402, 403, 416, 417. Where the hell are those?
2: Don't know.
0: And the QEW.
2: If anyone rides the 417, I don't know.
0: Stretches of the QEW. Good luck doing 110 on the QEW. It's always a parking lot. You know what I mean?
2: You're lucky if you go 60 on there. You're like,
0: whee! That's a safe one to raise it to 200 because it's never going that way. They will all switch over by September 30th. I imagine eventually they'll all get there.
1: I mean, I'm thinking about Canada in general. Saskatchewan's 110.
2: Yeah.
1: Is Alberta 110?
2: Yeah, it's pretty high up there.
1: So yeah. There you go. Maybe it's trying to get across.
0: Something tells me 400 will be the last on the list, though.
2: Yeah.
1: Yeah. So. Well, once it's finally how many more lanes?
0: Yeah.
1: We'll see.
0: Unless Doug Ford really needs to get to his cottage.
2: Got to get there 20 minutes earlier.
0: Patio Prowl postponement. Yes, some sad news because of the weather that we got that's coming in. We got some thunderstorms that'll be rattling in later on this morning and kind of sticking around us today. So we thought it would be best to switch it up. So the Queens is where it was going to be. Great place for a patio prowl. Always have fun when we go to the Queens. One of the best patios in Barrie, but we've decided to postpone it so that we can all have a good time and hopefully get some sunshine.
2: Exactly.
0: So July 30th will be the date for that particular patio prowl. But of course, it does return next week, so make sure you don't miss a patio prowl. But yeah, for this one, it is postponed. You can check out all the details of where we are at rock95.com.
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Could you still be dinged for pirating CDs? We'll talk about that coming up. Nickelback, Bones for the Crows. 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

0: Barry's Rock Station, Rock 95, and that's Nickelback with Bones for the Crows, wrapping up 30 minutes of nonstop rock. There's a story that's come out about a UK man that has received a 26-month prison sentence, pleading guilty to unauthorized mixing and selling of CDs.
1: He's a bootlegger.
0: He's got to also perform 250 hours of unpaid community services to go along with that.
2: That's wild.
0: This is not a headline from 2002.
3: No.
0: This is a new headline on a very outdated...
3: Although I do love the headlines. Here's another one. Retro Pirate.
0: Retro Pirate. So it got me thinking about some of the other laws out there that could get you pinched and maybe a little community service that are a little outdated. So I did a little research into this, and you may know about some of these. I mean, everybody knows about the one where you know, you're not supposed to take the tag off a shirt.
2: No.
0: Oh, yeah.
2: Yeah, that's right.
0: You can't do that.
2: No.
0: Actually, that's a law that actually only applies to retailers, I think.
2: Okay.
0: Do not remove tag on the mattress. Yeah. Once you get it home, you're allowed to do whatever you want with it.
2: Yeah. So. But man, who still has the tag on their mattress? I do. I'm afraid. Well, yeah, terrified.
0: You don't want cops knocking
2: on the door. That's right. It's like they knew the second you ripped it off.
0: Recording a baseball game without the express written consent of Major League Baseball?
3: Oh, sure, I guess.
0: Can't hit that record button. Mm. Careful.
3: You can now, though, can't you?
0: I think it's still officially a law.
3: Everybody's doing it.
2: Yeah. How are you going to record it?
3: On your phone?
2: Oh, I guess so.
0: On your phone? PVR?
2: Yeah.
0: There's still ways. We're not talking VCR. So.
2: Okay.
0: That's another one, too, the VCR, the old copyright law there when you start a movie.
2: Ah, yeah, that's right.
0: They like to warn you, and they throw that fine right there.
2: And the FBI.
0: Here's a few more obscure ones. Apparently, dueling, challenging someone to a duel is technically

0: legal in Canada.
1: Oh, dude, that would be great.
0: Yeah,
1: I want to hear someone challenge someone to a duel.
0: Well, you can't. It's illegal.
2: I don't want to see
0: that. You got to do it with the slap to the face, don't you? The glove?
1: That's right. I challenge you to a duel.
0: Under Canada's Currency Act, merchants have the right to legally refuse transactions if you pay with more than $5 in nickels.
2: Really?
0: Yeah.
2: You come in there with those ones with the cash, you know, where they can't accept cash.
0: Big wad of change. It's a big problem, yeah. $25 in loonies is also illegal.
1: Oh. So.
2: $25 in loonies?
0: Yeah.
1: That seems like less crazy, though, than all nickels. You know what I mean? Like $25.
0: I've done that many times. Counting my loonies.
2: Some businesses are like, you know what? We were running low on change.
1: Oh, like, I have all the time in retail. Someone would apologize. I'm like, that's okay. I needed the toonies. Yeah.
0: In Petrolia, Ontario, it's illegal to whistle and at certain times of night.
2: Can't whistle there.
0: Can't whistle. You can also, it also says hoot and holler and yodel.
2: Yeah.
0: But whistling's the one that's got everybody's attention.
2: No horseplay either. Okay.
0: In Oak Bay, BC, you can be fined $100 if your parrot talks too loudly.
2: Oh, that would be annoying.
0: Yeah, I'm kind of good with that law. We should bring that back to everyone. Quebec bans margarine if it looks too much like butter.
1: That's the thing, because years ago, when butter and margarine were like at wars with each other, it was a big deal. You couldn't.
2: What do you mean if it looks too much like butter?
0: Well, I mean they dye it, right? So then you know they want to make sure that it's more pale to just kind of, because margarine's not good for you, right?
1: Yeah.
2: So it's got to be more
1: and margarine's
2: pale.
1: A different color, so they used to dye it to make it look like butter.
0: Like some margarine's two ingredients away from being plastic.
2: Right.
0: So, which I used to buy. I used to buy the blue tub, which was no name, and when you took it off, it glowed in the dark. That's the good margarine.
1: Yeah.
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0: Barry's Rock Station, Rock 95, and the latest one from the Rolling Stones called In the Stars with the Rock 95 Morning Crew. Just a quick reminder that the weather is going to be a little rough today, apparently, so the patio prowl that you were probably attending this afternoon has been postponed, not canceled, postponed. It was going to be at the Queen's, which is a fantastic patio. We just want to make sure everybody has a great time. And we have patio weather for it, so not the greatest day for it. So we've moved it to July 30th.
1: Yes, end of July, exactly.
0: End of July. For that specific one, the patio prowl does continue, and we will be live on location next week. It'll actually be Brian that you'll get to check out.
2: Yay!
1: Yes! Making his inaugural appearance.
3: Yeah, the whole schedule is up there. I'm excited. That one's in Innisfil as well.
0: Yeah.
2: Oh, very good.
0: The Dirty Ore. From the Rock 95 weather, from the Rock 95 Weather Center, 19 degrees. We got a chance of showers and thunderstorms today and continuing tonight, 13 degrees. And then it's a cloudy day for tomorrow. We're at 18 in Barrie.
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1: Crew, want to send a shout out and a congratulations to all the grads for 2026. A lot of graduation ceremonies will be happening later on tonight.
2: Yes, they've already begun.
1: Yeah, they've already begun. So very good, including your son having a graduation ceremony. Now, did you get him a gift?
3: No.
1: No? Did he ask for anything?
3: No, not really. No. Well, we did. I guess we got him a gift. We got him cash.
1: Cash is a gift.
3: Cash is a good gift. We're in the middle of this really hard part because he actually celebrates his birthday next week.
1: Okay.
3: On Canada Day, actually. So it's like, okay, a graduation thing. And then we took him to Toronto. We went to go see Paranormal Activity. And that was kind of like a whole family thing, but it was kind of part of
1: you
3: the ceremony.
1: You could skip out on his birthday, I think. I think he's got enough.
3: Yeah.
1: Yeah.
3: he's got a lot going on.
1: As a parent, this is a bonus.
3: Yeah. Well, you know, you have a birthday every year. Graduation is just once, right? Every couple years. So, but, you know, we do want to get him something for his birthday. And he goes to me, he's like, well, Mom, originally I always thought I was going to be getting a phone for my 14th birthday. But we wound up getting him one for Christmas.
1: Okay. Early.
3: Yeah, so we surprised him that way. So we didn't know. He's like, you know what? I do need some new clothes, right? And he gave me a couple brand names that he likes. I'm like, okay, I'll take that into consideration. He's like, and you always get me some really good candy. Like, can you just, like, make me, like, a gift bag of candy? I'm like, yeah, sure. He's like, and cash is always good. I'm like, oh, the triple C treatment, right? Candy, cash, and clothes.
1: Yeah.
3: I like it, actually. It makes life easy. Candy's great. Clothes are easy.
1: Man,
3: and cash,
1: after your own heart.
3: Yeah, exactly. Yeah. I'm like, it's the older they get, the more expensive they are, but the easier it is.
2: Yeah, the candy falls off, I think, as you get older, and it goes a little bit more, cash.
1: Yeah, change that candy into cash, will you?
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0: Rock 95 Zombie from Youngblood in 30 minutes of rock nonstop. Our Lady Peace, Stevie Ray Vaughan's Pride and Joy Talk's new one called Time Machine, which sounds very familiar. AC/DC and TNT, a great morning of music ahead, including Bryan Adams, Jimmy Buffett, The Trues, and we'll try to give you another chance to get in for the Rock 95 Great Canadian Beaver Toss as well, with a cue to call.
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2: We all love Benny and the Jets, but imagine Benny without the Jets. 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

0: 95, Dave Grohl and the Foo Fighters. In times like these, Brian Adams and Bush will come down back there too. Jimmy Buffett's going to give us a nice little uplift on this day where we're feeling like we're going to get a little bit of rain in the forecast. It's not exactly the most pleasant. 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Showers, thunderstorm possible today in 19 degrees, 13 overnight. Going to still be a 70% chance of showers overnight and maybe a thunderstorm. Overcast for Friday in 21, then a good-looking weekend with both days filled with sunshine in 26. We're 18 right now in Barrie at Rock 95.
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0: Right 95, the Trues. Hold Me in Your Arms, Jimmy Buffett's Margaritaville, which sounds like a pretty nice plan for the weekend where it's going to be sunny and definitely not as hot as it has been over in Europe. They've been experiencing 40-plus degrees during the daytime, and it has been warm over in France and over in Europe in general. Here we can expect some sunshine and 26s, a pair of them on the way for the weekend. Tom Petty gets us underway with 30 minutes of nonstop rock and a chance to get in for the Rock 95 Great Canadian Beaver Toss on the way.
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0: Rock 95, Black Keys, You Gotta Lose, Billy Idol's Rebel Yell, Big Rack, and Supertramp's School Bag. Their scientists have been watching us, apparently, and they have discovered that this one action that we do is the fastest thing that the human body can do. I would think it would be blinking, but I am wrong. And apparently is snapping fingers. Also, by the way, the quickest way to get a really negative reaction from your server in a restaurant. Led Zeppelin's on the way.
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0: Right 95, Wallflowers. That's Jacob Dylan, Bob Dylan's son, who had quite a bit of success with that debut album a few years back, Bad Child's High Ground, and Led Zeppelin with the great Black Dog back there, too, named after a dog that was rolling around Headley Grange where they were recording that album at the time. 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It'll be 21 with a cloudy Friday leading to a good-looking weekend. They're promising sunshine both days and 26 degrees. Let's hope they're right. 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

0: Right 95, guess who's Hand-Me-Down World Young the Giant back there, too, with my body. And we're going to get into the Legendary Lunch coming up at noon. Julius will be here with a Rock 95 News update from the Barry 360 Newsroom. Want to get updated on the latest? 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
0: So it is Global Beatles Day, and we're going to celebrate coming up with the very first song on the way in the Legendary Lunch. Julius is coming up with a news update in a few minutes.

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1: Good afternoon. Here's what Barry's talking about. Barry police say a woman and man whose bodies were found in a North End home on Saturday died as a result of intimate partner violence. After police were called for a wellness check, investigators say they found a 45-year-old woman and 46-year-old man dead. The woman's death has been deemed a homicide, while the man died from a self-inflicted gunshot wound. Officers have recovered a firearm from the scene and are not looking for suspects, and no charges are expected. Meanwhile, police confirmed the body found in the area of Grove Street and Davidson Street yesterday was of a missing person police had been notified of earlier in the week. Police say foul play has been ruled out and they will not be providing further details. Prime Minister Mark Carney confirmed this morning in a statement that Canada is preparing to send humanitarian aid to Venezuela after the South American nation was struck by two near-simultaneous earthquakes overnight near Caracas. The amount of Canadian aid has not been outlined. At least 164 people have died as a result of the disaster, while many more are injured and trapped under rubble. The economic toll is said to be around $100 billion, which includes extensive damage to the international airport just outside the Venezuelan capital. The city of Barrie is once again bringing back its Canada Day on the Move programming to celebrate the country's national holiday. It will feature three-hour pop-up events throughout the day at Lampman Lane Park and Painswick Park, while there will be celebrations throughout the afternoon at Centennial Park, including an evening fireworks display. To find out more, head to Barrie360.com. Got a scoop? We're listening. Send your news tip to the Barrie360 text line, 705-797-1111. The first round of the Women's PGA Championship is underway with a four-way tie for first at 3-under just a few hours into the first round. Overall, there are three Canadians in the field. Left-hander Juan Mejia gets the start for the Barrie BayCats tonight, who host Brantford. In the CFL, Edmonton looks for its first 3-0 start since 2017 on the road in Winnipeg. And in the American League, Toronto begins a four-game set at home against Texas. Have an eye for some wet weather. The forecast in 30.
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3: A cloudy day with some showers, maybe a thunderstorm, high to 19, same this evening, and then just gray overnight, low 13, tomorrow cloudy and humid, high 21, Humidex 26. 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

With backing vocals from Mick Jagger, Keith Richards, Eric Clapton, Graham Nash, Keith Moon, 400 million people saw the Beatles perform that song live via satellite as part of a TV global link-up, Our World. Back on this day, 1967, the Beatles and the legendary Lunch on Rock 95 and Happy World Beatles Day. Here's Neil Young on The Lunch.

0: 595, David Wilcox on the Legendary Lunch. And laying pipe, I got you Split Ends. Happy birthday today to Tim Finn from Split Ends and Crowded House, celebrating today, and Neil Young back there too. It's 1219. Great to have you along on the Legendary Lunch. We're going to play into the Swamp Rock era again, and this time a kind of part two of yesterday's one that featured an actual song that wasn't written by this band. Yeah, but this song was an original Swamp song that was written by this band. Next, CCR on the Legendary Lunch.
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12: If imitation

0: hilly parts of which give the residents who live among the total 25,000 townspeople views of San Francisco and the Golden Gate Bridge, a town that in Spanish means the little hill. El Cerrito, California, the home of the band who more than any other band would make famous what we'd come to know as Swamp Rock. The town of El Cerrito's earliest residents were refugees of the 1906 San Francisco earthquake. About a 15-minute drive south of El Cerrito is the town of Berkeley, and this is the place where the brothers Fogerty were born. Five of them in all, including older brother Tom and John, who, with a bassist named Stu Cook and a drummer named Doug Clifford, morphed their band, the Blue Velvets, into the Gollywogs, who themselves changed their name to CCR. Came out of the gate sounding like they were from the swamps of Georgia, Florida, Mississippi, or Louisiana. But they were from El Cerrito, California. Out of the gate in 68 with mostly cover songs like Screamin' Jay Hawkins' I Put a Spell on You and Dale Hawkins' Susie Q, and soon originals too. Like the quintessential swamp rock classic of them all, Born on the Bayou.
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0: 5:95 with early Max Webster and Paradise Skies on the legendary lunch. Good to have you along. Tim Weston with more lunch ahead. We'll fill it up for you from the Rock 95 Weather Center. Let's get the lowdown on what's going on up there. 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Showers today, possibly a thunderstorm, 13 degrees overnight tonight, 21 degrees tomorrow, overcast skies. It's going to be cloudy all day tomorrow, but those are going to clear for Saturday and Sunday. We're going to get partly cloudy conditions on Saturday. Now they've changed the forecast a little bit, but it's supposed to be nice on Sunday. 25 now Saturday, 27 Sunday, 20 degrees right now. Humidex makes you feel like 22 in Barry at Rock 95 with more lunch ahead.
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0: Barry's Rock Station, Rock 95, the Cars and Good Times roll through a Thursday where we're getting into another long weekend. Well, not a long weekend, but another weekend. It feels like it's getting closer and closer to a long weekend. So we have to wait till July the 4th weekend for that. And we're going to have Canada Day next week on the 1st, but we are going to have a couple of days to work and then a day off and then a couple more days. It's kind of odd time of year, but we'll take it if we can get it, right? And the nice thing is the weather's looking good for Sunday for sure and most of Saturday as well. 30 minutes of nonstop rock getting underway in just a minute.
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1: 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Feeling a little blue on this Thursday? 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Maybe your team didn't win? There is something that you can do. 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And I'm like, sure, if mine wasn't covered in rust, that would probably do it for me.
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3: Hey, good afternoon. This is MJ hanging out here at the Circle K over in Midhurst, over at Bayfield Street and Findlay Mill Road. You cannot miss us. We are right out front here because we want to tell you about the taste of Circle K. Yes, that's right. Circle K is the place you go when you have a hankering for something sweet and something fun and awesome convenience. But it's not just for Slurpees, my friends. They have some great food as well. And that's what this event is all about, the taste of Circle K. They want you to come hungry and have a quick bite and discover a new favorite. So when you're out on the road, it's the Circle K that you want to stop into and kind of satisfy those cravings that you have and anything else. So swing on by here today over at our location on Findlay Mill Road and Bayfield Street. Starting at around 3 o'clock, they're actually going to be having some food sampling as well. So you can come on and, you know, try before you buy sort of thing. So swing on by here at the booth, say hello to the Rock 95 crew. And not just that, but we also have a QR code that you can scan, and that's going to be giving you some digital coupons for the Circle K inside as well. And of course, you have a chance to be entered to get a pair of Blue Jays tickets for a game coming up on July 21st. I'm MJ for Rock 95.
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0: Right, 95 Killers. Somebody told me, Rush, New World Man, they're doing quite well on their tour. Annika Nillis is filling in nicely for Neil, Guns N' Roses, and Don't Cry back in the set, too. And we'll go live on location in just a minute. First, from the Rock 95 Weather Center, this update is brought to you by Dominion and Grimm. 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Showers today and tonight, overnight as well. Probably a thunderstorm along the way. 70% chance of rain showers overnight tonight. So we're going to go into 19 degrees today, 13 overnight, and then tomorrow 21 degrees and kind of cloudy, but a good-looking weekend on tap. They're calling for sunshine for both days. Right now, we're 19 degrees in Barrie at Rock 95.
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2: How's it going? This is MJ from the Rock 95 Morning Crew, and I am hanging out here at the Circle K located in Midhurst on Bayfield Street and Findlay Mill Road. You know the one. I want you to swing on by here, say hi to us, and go inside the Circle K and check out some of the hot food that they have going. We know Circle K for their fantastic snacks and sweets and the convenience, and of course the Slurpees are second to none, but they also have hot food, and they are getting really good, everybody. And from 3 to 5 o'clock today, if you can swing on by here, if you want to try some free samples, they're going to have that for you as well. So you can try before you buy. And really, you guys go inside here. It's beautiful. It's clean. It's pristine. And you've got a lot of options for yourself as well. And swing on by the Rock 95 booth. You want to get some free swag from us. We've also got a coupon you can scan to get digital coupons for inside the store. And we are giving away a pair of Blue Jays tickets. 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So come on by here at the Circle K on Bayfield and Findlay Mill Road. I'm MJ for Rock 95.
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0: Rock 95, Cameron Whitcomb and Quitter Elton John's Your Song. Going to get into 30 minutes of Rock Nonstop in a few moments' time here. Want to win yourself $5,000? All you got to do is find a loose giraffe. I know it sounds like a punchline for a joke, right? But it's true. Authorities in Texas are asking for the public's help. They have a giraffe that escaped from a local ranch. And so the rescue shelter there announced on social media that the animal named Gracie is for her return, they're going to offer a $5,000 reward. So if you're looking to make some extra cash, look for something very tall. Foreigner on the way.
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2: Hey, this is MJ from the Rock 95 Morning Crew over at the Circle K, enjoying this really beautiful weather before the rain comes in. We're at the location on Bayfield Street and Findlay Mill Road, and we're celebrating the taste of Circle K because did you know Circle K, they are not just about the quick, convenient treats. They're also about the convenient, hot food. Yes, so coming up at around 3 o'clock, if you want to stop on in there and have some free sampling, they're going to let you try some of their hot food before you buy it, but you don't have to wait until then to come on by and enjoy some stuff for yourself as well. Circle K is all about the convenience, and these hot food items are definitely a convenience for you. 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And also, we are giving away a pair of Blue Jays tickets coming up for their game on July 21st. So I want you to come on by here, be hungry, and enjoy some good food. 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

0: Right 95, Nickelback and Bones for the Crows, and 30 minutes of rock nonstop with AC/DC and Theory of a Dead Man. This is something I think that people that invented robots didn't expect to have happen. But an autonomous DoorDash delivery robot in Chandler, Arizona the other day, the robot's named Dot, by the way, rolled directly into a secure police perimeter while a SWAT team was trying to do an active call at the time. And, of course, the robot's trying to complete a food delivery. How suspicious is that? Jimi Hendrix in just a minute.
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2: It's MJ from the Rock 95 Morning Crew. This afternoon, I am at the Circle K in Midhurst over on Bayfield Street and Finley Mill Road. And we want you to come here and help us celebrate the taste of Circle K. This is going to be happening until July 1st, where every day on those days between 3 and 5 p.m., you can enjoy a free hot food sampling. Yes, because Circle K is not just about the cool treats. It is also about the hot eats as well. So they're going to have free samples starting at 3 o'clock. But you can swing on by here right now and check out all the other great stuff that they have here. We always know that they are incredibly convenient and really awesome to have as a treat for yourself as you're out on the road or as you're out running errands. And swing on by here at the Rock 95 table. You can't miss us. And we've got a little QR code for you to scan, and that is going to give you some nice coupons that'll definitely pay off in store as well. And we're also giving away Jay's tickets. We want you to enter in for that for their game coming up on June 21st. So that is the Taste of Circle K happening right now over in Midhurst at Bayfield Street and Finley Mill Road. I'm MJ for Rock 95.
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0: Right 95, Lenny Kay, Fly Away, Trues, Carolina, back with Jimi Hendrix. And all along that watchtower, the old Bob Dylan song, he redid and really made it his own. From the Right 95 Weather Center, 19 in showers today. It looks like we could have a thunderstorm either today or tonight overnight or tomorrow. 13 degrees overnight. Tomorrow, 21 degrees and overcast. The rain's going to stop tomorrow. But the weekend's looking terrific. Sunshine and 26 degrees both Saturday and Sunday. 19 now in Barrie at Rock 95.
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2: Good afternoon. It's MJ here from the Rock 95 Morning Crew over here at the Circle K in Midhurst, located on Bayfield Street and Findlay Mill Road. You know the place. Super easy to spot us from the road. And they are hosting the Taste of a Circle K Days. What this is they want you to know that they have hot food. Always do. And they are wanting to showcase it for you today. So coming up at 3 o'clock, they're getting ready for it right now. They're going to have samples for you of their hot meal items. So you can come on by here and have a little bit of taste of it. And you can try it before you buy it, because Circle K is always known for their convenience and their easy snacks and their cold drinks, especially, come on, the Slurpees, the Frosters are just fantastic. It's one of the main reasons you will come to a Circle K, but they want you to know that they have hot food items as well. So it's kind of a one-stop shop if you want some nice treats for you. So swing on by here around 3 o'clock is when they're going to start having the hot food sampling, and go by the Rock 95 booth as well, where it's your chance to get some coupons for inside the Circle K, and also a chance to get some Jay's tickets as well, but you have to come on by to get into that draw. So we are over here at the Circle K in Midhurst at Bayfield Street and Findlay Mill Road. I'm MJ for Rock 95.
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0: Barry's Rock Station, Rock 95, 11 miles, Black Velvet, a tribute to Elvis the King there. Creed's My Sacrifice, 30 minutes of rock on the way, so is McCulley. Have yourself a great Thursday. I'll see you tomorrow morning.
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2: Hey, it's MJ from the Rock 95 Morning Crew. This afternoon, we are over here at the Circle K in Midhurst. That is on Bayfield Street and Findlay Mill Road, and it is the taste of Circle K. And coming up in about 10 minutes' time, they are going to be offering free hot food samples. That is going on from 3 until 5 o'clock. So pop on in here. They'll have some food on display for you, and you can kind of pick and choose and have some samples so you know what you're getting, because they want you to know that they are not only just about the treats and the cool drinks. I mean, of course, that is their big stuff, right? But they also have the hot food as well, so it's going to make a nice little meal, a nice little snack when you're out on the roads. So that is happening from 3 until 5 o'clock today. And swing on by the Rock 95 booth, because they've also got coupons that you can get for in-store as well. It's going to save you some cash in the long run. And scan for free Blue Jays tickets as well for their game coming up on July 21st. So there is a lot of reasons to stop by in here right now. I'm MJ for Rock 95.
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No patio prowl tonight, but MJ is live on location, and it is the last day of school for most in Simcoe County. No more pencils, no more books. 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

0: Greg Sugar digging a hole. Barry's Rock Station, Rock 95. It's a Thursday drive home with McCully. Good afternoon. I know nobody is feeling like it's Friday more than the school kids of Simcoe County calling it a year. Well, happening this hour, actually. Congratulations to all the kids moving up a grade in the fall. Congrats on making it through the year. Let's see. Congrats to the class of 2026. Congratulations to all the grade 8 graduates. That wasn't a thing when I was a kid. The wee ones who graduated kindergarten, kudos to you. I think that covers it all as far as school kids go. 19 degrees and cloudy right now in Barrie. No patio prowl tonight at the Queens. It's been rescheduled to July 30th due to the impending weather we're expecting this afternoon. But this show goes on. MJ is going to share some weekend vibes in just a moment. But first, Brenda Devine is going to share with us the wild details and why it's slow on the 400 with a look at traffic.
1: Good afternoon. We do have a little bit of traffic to deal with here at Barrie already. Southbound 400 with that construction between Bayfield and Dunlop. And as you make your way between Highway 89 and north of it, looks like right around the fourth line. I know we have police on scene trying to wrangle up a cow that is invading the highway. So just be careful as you make your way through there. It looks like it's on the northbound side right now because it's jammed approaching Highway 89 up to about that line 4. If you want to update me, if you're up through that area or down through that area, 1-844-ROAD-JAM. That's 1-844-762-3526. Other than that, traveling out of the Toronto area, the 400, you've got traffic 407 up through Rutherford, approaching Highway 9 up through Canal Road, Highway 404 with that construction from Bloomington as you make your way up through Van Dorf. Traveling north of Barrie, not really seeing any delays so far. Debt doesn't have to be a dead end. Discover your debt-free future with BDO Debt Solutions. 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More traffic in minutes on Rock 95.
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3: How's it going? This is MJ from the Rock 95 Morning Crew. We are over here at the Circle K in Midhurst, located on Bayfield Street and Findlay Mill Road, for their Taste of Circle K. Now, Circle K, we know, is a great place to pop into their locations. They are convenient. You got a nice, tasty snack, cool drinks, especially in the summertime. And they also want you to know that they also have hot food. Yes, something to warm up your tummy. So for this, until 5 o'clock, they are giving you just a sample of what they have to offer you when it comes to their hot food menu items. If you want to try before you buy sort of thing, if you want a nice little sampling, swing on by here. They're going to be doing this until 5 o'clock. And while you're here, swing by the Rock 95 booth. We've got some coupons that you can get from them. Just scan the QR code and you get in-store coupons. And we're also giving away Blue Jays tickets. Rock 95 is, yes, so you can enter in for a draw for that to go see the Jays on July 21st. I'm MJ for Rock 95.
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3: 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It's Mike Kroger's 54th birthday today, and we'll hear his bass on display in this live version of their biggest hit that launched it all for Nickelback. How You Remind Me is on the Canadian Showcase, Rock 95.

0: 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Expect the water falling from the sky. The thunder's been rumbling this afternoon in parts of Simcoe County. We've got a really good chance of rain this evening, changing to a smaller chance of rain after midnight, a risk of a thunderstorm, and it's going to go down to 14. Then tomorrow we'll kick off the weekend. 23, feeling like 28 with the humidex and cloudy. Saturday, a mix of sun and cloud, 25. Sunday, sunny and 27. Right now, the battle continues. It's 19 degrees in Barrie. Let's check in with Brenda Devine for traffic.
1: Good afternoon, McCully. We do see some slow traffic here in Barrie, northbound 400 through SS, southbound 400 as you make your way down through Dunlop. Looks like 26, 27, all those routes to the north of us so far in excellent shape. We do have this cow roaming around on the highway. That is right now, looks like the traffic is slow on the northbound side, approaching Highway 89 up to past Line 4. Southbound, down south of Highway 89, I did see a little bit of traffic down with that construction as well. If you want to update me on the cow situation, 1-844-ROJAM. That's 1-844-762-3526. Traveling out of Toronto, it's already heavy go on that 400 from approaching Finch. It looks like the traffic is absolutely jammed as you make your way up to just past Langstaff, and it looks like there is a collision blocking some lanes through there with a number of vehicles involved. Again, 1-844-ROJAM for updates. 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I'm Brenda Devine. 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
3: Hey, this is MJ hanging out here at the Circle K in Midhurst as they are holding their Taste of Circle K Days. That is going to be happening until July 1st. And right now until 5 o'clock, they've got some free food samples for you if you want to try out their hot food menu items if you've never tried it before. And if you didn't know, yes, Circle K does indeed serve hot food. Some nice, easy, on-the-go snacks for you as well, because we all know Circle K is all about the convenience food. So we always love to pop in, get ourselves a nice treat, and any little odds and ends that we need. They are well stocked at this store that we are over at, the one in Midhurst on Bayfield Street and Finley Mill Road. So come on by here, and for a limited time, this is happening at participating Circle K locations where between 3 and 5, they've got hot food sampling until July 1st. So come on by here and get to the Rock 95 table, because we've got a way to scan some coupons for you to spend inside the store, and also Rock 95 giving away a pair of Blue Jays tickets. Game is coming up July 25th. So if you want to scan that code to potentially get in, you got to swing on by here. I'm MJ for Rock 95.
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0: Barry's Rock Station, Rock 95. I Go Blind from Hootie and the Blowfish, plus CCR Proud Mary, your Thursday drive home with McCulley. It's pretty much the weekend. MJ's going to make it really feel like the weekend in a moment. But at the end of the weekend, we now know Canada at the FIFA World Cup will be down in Los Angeles taking on South Africa in the knockout stage of the World Cup. And that game from LA is at noon. More from MJ in a moment. Let's get the latest in traffic. Here's Brenda.
1: Hi there. We do some slow traffic at that northbound side of Highway 400. A couple of collisions, one of them just off of the 407 on that ramp to the northbound 400. And then north of there, one of them at Langstaff. It is jammed solid right now from Shepherd. We've got lanes blocked through there. You can update me, of course, at 1-844 Road Jam. North of there, we do have still that traffic to deal with because of that cow running loose on the 400. Northbound approaching Highway 89 up to approaching Innisfil Beach Road. If you want to update me, 1-844 Road Jam. Also 89 westbound over towards Highway 27 in Cookstown. That's a slow spot. Up here at Barrie, northbound 400 slows approaching Essa to Dunlop. Southbound approaching Bayfield down to Dunlop. 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
3: How's it going? This is MJ from the Rock 95 Morning Crew. We are hanging out here at the Circle K this afternoon, located in Midhurst. That's at Bayfield Street and Finley Mill Road. And Circle K, yes, we all know them as the convenience food. We love popping in here. It's just kind of a regular stop to your day. But did you know that they also serve hot food items? Because that is what today is about. They want to let you know it is Circle K days. So every day from now until July 1st, between 3 and 5 o'clock, they've got samples for you to try of their hot food items. It's just to let you know that, you know, they are about the quick convenience, the fun snacks, all of that for sure. It's just a part of our day to pop into our local Circle K, but they've also got the hot food items as well. So come on by here to our location at to Bayfield Street and Finley Mill Road in Midhurst, and come by the Rock 95 table. 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We got tickets to give away for their July 21st game. I'm MJ for Rock 95.
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0: Coming up at 4 o'clock, the latest on what Barry's talking about. But first, a check of the roads. Here's Brenda.
1: Hi there, McCauley. Definitely a busy drive out there today. North and southbound 400 here in Barrie. Northbound from approaching Essa to north of it. Southbound approaching Bayfield down to Dunlop. Not looking too bad so far, so good to the north of us. Heavy traffic, though, on the northbound 400 approaching Highway 89 up to approaching Innisfil Beach Road. We have construction, and we did have a loose cow roaming around on the highway. So if you want to update me on that, 1-844 Road Jam. Highway 89 westbound to 27 in Cookstown. Some slow traffic through there as well. And then on that 400 as you make your way out of Toronto, it was jam solid approaching Shepherd up to north of Langstaff. Two collisions. One of them looks like off of the eastbound Highway 407, that ramp onto the 400 jammed. And then north of there, as you make your way through Langstaff, looks like we've got lanes blocked. Again, updates at 1-844 Road Jam. You've got traffic on Highway 4047 up to 16th Avenue. And then from approaching Bloomington up through that Van Dorf construction. Evergreen sodding to site grading to removal of old turf to installation and hydro seeding of your new lawn. Evergreensodding.com. They're laying down the lawn. More traffic in minutes on Rock 95.
0: Just after 4 o'clock, time for Barrie 360 News. Good afternoon, Ian McLennan.
2: Good afternoon. Here's what Barrie is talking about. Barrie police say a woman and man whose bodies were found in a North End home on Saturday died as a result of intimate partner violence. After police were called for a wellness check, investigators say they found a 45-year-old woman and 46-year-old man dead. The woman's death has been deemed a homicide, while the man died from a self-inflicted gunshot wound. Officers have recovered a firearm from the scene and are not looking for suspects, and no charges are expected. Meanwhile, police confirmed the body found in the area of Grove Street and Davidson Street yesterday was of a missing person police had been notified of earlier in the week. Police say foul play has been ruled out, and they will not be providing further details. Prime Minister Mark Carney confirmed this morning in a statement that Canada is preparing to send humanitarian aid to Venezuela after the South American nation was struck by two near-simultaneous earthquakes overnight near Caracas. The amount of Canadian aid has not been outlined. At least 164 people have died as a result of the disaster, while many more are injured and trapped under rubble. The economic toll is said to be around $100 billion, which includes extensive damage to the international airport just outside the Venezuelan capital. The city of Barrie is once again bringing back its Canada Day on the Move programming to celebrate the country's national holiday. It will feature three-hour pop-up events throughout the day at Lampman Lane Park and Painswick Park, while there will be celebrations throughout the afternoon at Centennial Park, including an evening fireworks display. To find out more, head to Barrie360.com. Got a scoop? We're listening. Send your news tip to the Barrie 360 text line, 705-797-1111. The first round of the Women's PGA Championship is underway with a four-way tie for first at 3-under, just a few hours into the first round. Overall, there are three Canadians in the field. Left-hander Juan Mejia gets the start for the Barrie BayCats tonight, who host Brantford. In the CFL, Edmonton looks for its first 3-0 start since 2017 on the road in Winnipeg. And in the American League, Toronto begins a four-game set at home against Texas. Have an eye for some wet weather. The forecast in 30.
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4: A cloudy day with some showers, maybe a thunderstorm, high to 19, same this evening, and then just gray overnight, low 13, tomorrow cloudy and humid, high 21, humid X 26. 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

Bryan Adams This Time, plus What's Up from Four Non-Blondes. Before that, Barry's Rock Station, Rock 95. Well, it's 4:13 and the kids have been picked up or they're getting home on the bus now. So now what? Got any plans to celebrate the end of school with the kids or grandkids? Got any traditions? And I'm not talking graduation or grade 8 grad, just plain old last day of school in any grade. What are you doing to celebrate? Back in the day, we used to take our report cards around every fast food joint and get a free burger or ice cream. What are your last day of school random grade celebration traditions? Hit me up at 721-ROCK.

0: Barry's Rock Station, Rock 95, Van Halen, Panama, plus Life in the Fast Lane from the Eagles. It's the Thursday drive, and it is officially summer vacation for Simcoe County school kids. So we're talking traditions for celebrating the end of school. I got a couple texts at 721-ROCK. Riley says, back in the day, on the last day of school, that night they would have a neighborhood bonfire and it'd burn all the school supplies they don't need anymore while the adults had their adult beverages and we had juice boxes. Nothing like a juice box by the fire. Tiffany says that there'll be no cooking. The kids get to decide what to eat out tonight. One kid wants sushi, the other wants pizza, and so we'll get them each what they want to celebrate the end of school. And Rob, all your kids are done school?
1: Oh, they're all done school today, thank God.
0: And are you doing anything to celebrate? Any yearly traditions you do when the school year ends?
1: We're doing a barbecue tonight.
0: Nice. What's on the menu?
1: Pork chops, chicken wings, you know, the regular hot dog stuff for the kids.
0: No sweating in the kitchen when it's the last day of school.
1: I hear you.
0: Keep your answers coming. 721-ROCK. Let's check in with Brenda Devine for what's happening in traffic.
2: Good afternoon. We do have some slow traffic everywhere today. Highway 404, you've got a heavy from Highway 7 to Major McKenzie, from just north of Stouffville Road up through Van Dorf. Southbound jam, Finch to the 401. Northbound Highway 400 jam solid from just north of the 401 up to Rutherford. We had a couple of collisions. They're now off to the side, but that traffic still just jammed through there. And then north of there, we had a cow running around on the highway. Highway 400 slow northbound from Highway 89. As you make your way, it looks like it does pick up right around the 6th line, which is just south of Innisfil Beach Road. Of course, you can update me at 1-844-ROJAM. And then more traffic approaching ESSA up to Dunlop, southbound from Bayfield down to Dunlop. Not looking too bad, North Barry. Fox's Bakery and Deli is your barbecue headquarters. 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I'm Brenda Devine. More traffic in minutes on Rock 95.
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4: How's it going? This is MJ from the Rock 95 Morning Crew. We are over here at the Circle K in Midhurst, as Circle K is celebrating until July 1st their Taste of Circle K Days. Now, until July 1st, between 3 and 5 p.m., they have some free hot samples for you to try of their food. Because we go to Circle K because it is so convenient, we all have our favorite locations, don't we? And we get our pops and we get our drinks and we get our food and maybe some other vices as well. But yes, they do also have hot food, and it is really good as well. So come on by here, grab yourself a nice little hot treat and sample before you buy it. So that's going to be nice and easy for you. And if you swing on by here, go to the Rock 95 table. You can't miss us. We're right out front. We've got a draw for you. Scan the QR code to get in to potentially get some Jays tickets for their game on July 21st. We've also got another QR code for Circle K where you can scan that and get some coupons as well. So this is all happening over at the location in Midhurst on Bayfield Street and Finley Mill Road. 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

0: It is Global Beatles Day and Revolution from the Fab Four on the Drive Home Show, Barry's Rock Station, Rock 95. Global Beatles Day started back in 2009. It's gone on across the world, and it stems from June 25th, 1967. The Beatles performing on the BBC show Our World, performing All You Need Is Love, which was broadcast via satellite to 20 countries and 400 million people. Many say, how did 400 million people watch something back in 1967? Well, there was no YouTube to distract or social media, and there weren't very many channels. So if you were watching something on TV in 67, it was the Beatles and that performance. And this is why we've got Global Beatles Day all these years later. 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Now, we got a good chance of rain, risk of a thunderstorm through the afternoon and early evening. It'll change to a cloudy night with a small chance of rain, low 14. Cloudy and 23, but humid tomorrow. It's going to feel like 28. Mix of sun and clouds Saturday, 25, and then Sunday, sunny and 27. It's 19 right now in Barrie. Let's get the latest in traffic with Brenda.
1: Hey there, McCauley. It is a busy go out there today. Highway 400, we've got still this collision between Highway 7 and Langstaff. We had an earlier one, and it's just jammed solid approaching Shepherd as you make your way up through Major McKenzie. And then more traffic to deal with as well from just past Lloydtown through that Highway 9 construction up towards Canal Road. Highway 9 westbound from the 8th concession at 27 is jamming up. There's a collision on Rutherford between the 427 and Highway 27. 27 is jamming up approaching Rutherford, approaching Major McKenzie. And then you've got Major McKenzie west. Westbound to Highway 50 and southbound 50 to Major McKenzie, jam solid as well. Now, they're trying to deal with that cow on Highway 400. It looks like southbound 400 is heavy now, approaching the fourth line down to approaching Highway 89. There's a vehicle there right at Highway 89 and Highway 400. It does look like it's on the northbound side, but there's traffic northbound from that point to north of it as well. And then we've got some more traffic to deal with as you make your way up towards Mapleview, on and off up through ESSA. There was a crash now southbound on Highway 400 south of Bayfield. Your car's not ordinary. Your mechanic shouldn't be either. 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More traffic in minutes on Rock 95.
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3: 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And yes, that's right, Circle K has a lot of great hot food. They are, of course, about the snacky snacks and the drinky drinks, but they've also got lots of hot food for you here as well. Great deals and bold flavors that really you do not want to miss. You want to sample a little bit of everything. So every day until July 1st, they are going to be having these samples all the way between 3 p.m. and 5 p.m. If you want to swing on by here right now, come say hello at the Rock 95 table. We are giving away Blue Jays tickets. That's right. But in order to get them, you have to enter and scan our QR code. So you've got some really good odds for you right here to get these Jays tickets for a game coming up July 21st. Once again, here it is, the Taste of Circle K happening at the location at Bayfield Street and Finley Mill Road in Midhurst. 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

0: bad side of the moon. It's April Wine on Barry's Rock Station, Rock 95. Brand new Lazies, Too Tough to Die. Before that, your Thursday drive home, last day of school, the hot topic, the traditions we have on the last day of school, how you celebrate not graduating, but just ending the year in a random grade. I got another text at 721 Rock from someone who did not want their name used and did not want to be on the radio because they call off sick from work every year and pick the kids up from school and head right to the campground. They made it a family tradition to camp after the last day of school every year. Rock 95, who's this?
1: It's Mel.
0: Mel, what's your story?
1: On the last day of school, we would always put on the speakers, Alice Cooper's School Out for Summer, and that would be blasting on the loudspeakers, and it's awesome.
0: Great to hear that song's still resonating with the new generations, and so we kicked off the show with that tune. Was there anything else?
1: Always get a sweet treat after, maybe some ice cream.
0: Yeah, that's on the agenda when we head home. The oldest is going to get some ice cream. Let's check in with Brenda Devine, see what's happening in traffic.
2: Hey there, McCauley's Jam Solid here in Barrie, southbound 400, a collision south of Bayfield by the Sunnydale Road Bridge, and then heavy traffic on the northbound side as well from Mapleview up to approaching Dunlop. Also, we have this cow that's running around on the highway. It looks like the southbound side now is slow. There is a collision southbound 400 just south of the 4th line. And there's another one at the 400 and Highway 89. It does look like it's improved, so hopefully they've wrangled up that cow and now you're good to go. But if you want to update me, 1-844-ROJAM. Traveling out of the Toronto area, northbound Highway 400 heavy from Shepherd, right up through Canada's Wonderland. Still have that collision just north of Highway 7. And then more traffic from Lloydtown on and off up through the 5th line. Get ready for summer driving a Great Canadian Oil Change on Dunlop. 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I'm Brenda Devine. More traffic in minutes on Rock 95.
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4: It's MJ from the Rock 95 Morning Crew, and the taste of Circle K days continues. Circle K has lots of great hot food items, and they want to let you know that it is now the taste of Circle K days up until July 1st. 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And also, we've got a draw for some Jays tickets if you want to pop in until 5 o'clock if you want to enter in the draw for that for a game coming up on July 21st. 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

0: Coming up after 5 o'clock, your chance to win tickets to that Strip Down Shine Down show at the Horseshoe Tavern. Right now, Brenda, what's up in traffic?
1: Hey, the McCulley Gem Solid here in Barrie, southbound 400. As you make your way approaching Duckworth down to south of Bayfield with this collision. And now it looks like we've got one on the northbound side just north of Dunlop. Northbound 400 is slowing down from approaching Mapleview up through Dunlop. If you're making your way south of there, it looks like it's better between Highway 89 and Innisfil Beach Road. So either they got caught the cow or the cow got away. If you're traveling anywhere south of there, you've got a nice drive in towards Toronto. Just that traffic shepherd to the 401. Northbound side, traffic shepherd all the way through Canada's Wonderland, heavy and slow. And then you've got a jam solid between the 407 and Langstaff with that crash down through there. If your internet can't handle a few extra users this summer, it's overpriced. Switch to the fastest speeds with swoopfiber.com, now serving 400 plus homes. I'm Brenda Devine. More traffic in minutes on Rock 95.
0: It's quitting time, and it's time for Barrie 360 News, brought to you by GD Coats, the original used car superstore, 425 Dunlop Street West in Barrie. Here's Julius Hearn.
2: Good afternoon. Here's what Barrie's talking about. A loud pop sound heard on Tuesday evening outside a Bayfield Street restaurant turned out to be the firing of a semi-automatic rifle. A man dining with his kids alerted Barrie police to the incident around 6:45 p.m., and the 20-year-old male suspect was eventually tracked down and arrested in another Bayfield Street business. He's facing 7 charges, all in relation to the possession and discharge of the .22 caliber rifle. Police say the investigation is ongoing. Canada has now been cleared to participate in the popular Eurovision Song Contest after CBC Radio Canada became a full member of the European Broadcasting Union today. The full membership also gives Canada access to members' networks, including networks for investigative journalism and verification, according to a press release. However, CBC Radio Canada has not yet spoken about the song challenge itself. Eurovision, which has been running for decades, features performers from various countries and is coordinated by the EBU. The Canadian Institute for Health Information says patients who are ready for discharge but can't access home care or long-term care are staying in hospital an average of 24 days, creating backlogs that spill into emergency departments. The organization's report found half of admitted patients waited more than 16 hours in ERs, while 1 in 10 waited over 48 hours. Health experts say the system-wide bottleneck is leaving older adults especially affected and is slowing access to care across hospitals. Prime Minister Mark Carney says he and U.S. President Donald Trump discussed Arctic security and NATO commitments during a call ahead of next month's summit. Carney said the two also talked about Iran and broader Middle East tensions, but did not share details, calling the conversation constructive. He emphasized Canada is meeting NATO spending targets and is moving toward higher defense commitments over the rest of the decade. Got a scoop? We're listening. Send your news tip to the Barrie 360 text line, 705-797-1111. The town of Wasaga Beach announced today it will be honoring local women's ice hockey star Vicky Bendis with a legacy banner next week, making her just the second person and first woman to receive the honor in the town. Bendis was awarded the Patty Kazmaier Award as the top NCAA Division I player in 2010 before winning a IIHF Women's World Championship with Canada in 2012. She's now an accomplished strength and conditioning coach with Brock University, Hockey Canada, and the PWHL's Montreal Victoire. It's Juan Mejia versus Leandro Mejia tonight, the respective starting pitchers for tonight's Barrie BayCats Brantford Red Sox game. And in the American League, Toronto begins a 4-game set at home against Texas. Could see some spotted showers as daylight falls, the forecast in 30.
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2: Cloudy with a strong chance of showers that will dwindle past midnight. Still a risk of a thunderstorm this evening, a low of 14. Cloudy again tomorrow with a high of 23, the Humidex 28. It's 19 in Barrie. 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
1: Second last chance of the week. I know it feels like the weekend, but you have the opportunity to take over Rock 95. Last order of business of the day, though, is to plug your business or promote an event. Do whatever you want with the 10 seconds we afford you on the cheap plug. Who's this?
2: Good afternoon, McCulley. This is Derek.
1: And where are you calling from?
2: I'm calling from Barrie.
1: All right. The floor is yours. Your 10 seconds starts now.
2: 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Remember this face tomorrow night. When you see a beaver, you see my face. I make that thing work. No one rules a beaver like me. Not McCulley. Not even Tossy.
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1: Wow, it is the eve of the great Canadian beaver toss, and someone's talking some trash against their opponents. Although, I might be ruined and need therapy. I'm going to think of your face whenever I see a beaver now? Oh, I'm not sure if that's great at all. Good luck to everybody coming out to the Beaver Toss Meridian Place, downtown Barrie tomorrow. Bear, I don't know if he realizes it is a single solo sport and not a pro wrestling event, but it's got the right attitude. Let's find out what's happening in traffic. Here's Brenda.
6: Hi there, McCulley. We do have some slow traffic as you make your way in a boat today. First of all, we'll start in Barrie. We've got heavy jammed. In fact, we do have some heavy rain coming down. There's a couple of collisions. Northbound Highway 400 is jammed approaching Mapleview. We've got construction, and there's a collision right between Dunlop and Bayfield. There's two collisions on the southbound side, one around Bayfield and one just south of it. Southbound is jammed from just south of the merge as you make your way down past that second collision. To the north of us, Highway 12 Memorial to 11 is jammed up as well. Now, traveling out of Toronto, that northbound 400, it's heavy as you approach Finch, and it continues busy as you travel up on and off up to north of Rutherford, and then more traffic from Lloydtown up through Canal Road. Highway 27 is slow as you make your way out of Kleinburg right up in towards Nobleton. Highway 404 as well. First, it's slow from approaching Finch right up to Major McKenzie. Picks up, slows again, Stouffville Road up through Van Dorf. You have smoke and carbon monoxide detectors, but radon has no smell, color, or warning. The only way to know is to test. Learn more at OntarioRadonServices.com. More traffic in minutes on Rock 95.
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Tom Petty, I Won't Back Down, plus the Struts, Too Good to Raise in Hell, Barry's Rock Station, Rock 95. It's 5:33 on the drive home, and it is the last day of school. Summer vacation is on, and things are either getting easier or more complicated for you parents heading into the summer break, and we want to make things a little less complicated, and that is why we're playing our brand new game, Strip Down for Strip Town Shine Down. Two free tickets to the Horseshoe Tavern July 6th to see Shine Down's Brent Smith and Zach Myers in an intimate Strip Down performance. Comes complete with a Q&A. We want you there, so let's strip down your life. It's 7-2-1 Rock. Here's Neil Young's Southern Man on the drive home, Rock 95.

0: Barrie's Rock Station, Rock 95. It's your Thursday drive home with McCully 540. All week, we've been hooking you up with a very exclusive experience that's happened at the Horseshoe Tavern in Toronto. The legendary venue will have a stripped-down, intimate performance with Shinedown's Brent Smith and Zach Myers. There is a Q&A with the band members as well. Not a ticket you can buy. It's what you can win your way into on our brand-new game, Strip Down for Strip Down, Shy Down. Who's this?
1: This is Jessica.
0: Nick and Jessica, what are you up to this weekend?
1: Oh, no, just Jessica, sorry.
0: Oh, did you say naked Jessica? Because, I mean, you're getting ready for this segment. This will be less awkward if it's just you.
1: Okay.
0: Are you ready to strip down?
1: I think so.
0: You need a little liquid courage, perhaps.
1: Maybe.
0: Well, this is how we're stripping down for Strip Down, Shine Down. I need to know, what is something that's overcomplicated in your life, something you need to simplify?
1: I would probably say working out.
0: Okay.
1: If I could just, you know, do 2 reps of weights and not burn 1,000 calories, I'd be happy with that.
0: Do you have an Apple Watch?
1: I don't, actually. I use my phone usually to track my steps, at least.
0: Okay. Well, you keep doing that, but in the meantime, you need to get your hands on a thermogenetic fat burner and something that will help your body be tricked into thinking it's doing the workout and still have the benefits of it.
1: I would invest in that, definitely.
0: All right, there's a lot of thermogenic products on the market, but I'm not a doctor, okay?
1: Okay.
0: I'm just your life coach who is stripping things down and making it simple. Jessica, congratulations. You're going to Shinedown at the Horseshoe Tavern.
1: Oh my gosh, thank you so much.
0: We'll do it one more time tomorrow afternoon on the drive home. 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Here's Brenda.
2: Hey, McCully, it's GM Solid. As you make your way both directions through Barrie, we did have some heavy rain. Make sure you've got that windshield washer fluid topped up, and make sure you've got your full headlight system on. Definitely going to need it today. If you're traveling on the southbound side, it's GM from the merge. As you make your way down towards St. Vincent Street Bridge, there's a collision there, and there's another one south of Actually, there's one at Bayfield and another one south of Bayfield. There's also one on the northbound side, just north of Dunlop. Northbound side is GM Solid as well. As you approach Mapleview up through Dunlop, you can update me, of course, at 1-844-ROJAM. And then to the north of us, 12 from Memorial to 11, and Memorial over towards West Street is jamming up. On the 400, heavy northbound from Finch up to north of Rutherford. And then you've got heavy traffic from Lloydtown up through Highway 9 and Canal Road. Highway 404 slows northbound from Steeles right up to Major McKenzie, and then from Stouffville Road as you travel through Van Dorf. 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I'm Brenda Devine. 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

0: More celebrations of Global Beatles Day this June the 25th. 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Wet weather this afternoon into this evening and cloudy overnight, a low 14. It'll be cloudy tomorrow, 23, feeling like 28 with the Humidex. Saturday, a mix of sun and cloud and 25. And then Sunday, we wrap up the weekend sunny and 27. It's 18 right now in Barrie. Traffic for Jeff Walters Jewelers. Make the moment more memorable. Here's Brenda.
1: Good afternoon, Jim. Solid here in Barrie, both north and southbound 400. Three separate collisions on the southbound side. One just around Duckworth, the other one at Bayfield, and another one south of Bayfield. And then there's one on the northbound side as well, just past Dunlop. Southbound slows as you make your way from the merge on and off down to almost SS. On the northbound side, it slows from Mapleview as you make your way up to north of Dunlop. To the north of us, Highway 12, busy Memorial over towards West Street. And then traveling out of the Toronto area, northbound 400 heavy from Finch as you travel up through Rutherford and then from Lloydtown up through Canal Road. 27 through Kleinburg up towards Kirby Road, on and off into Nobleton. You've got delays through there. Highway 404 as well, slow from Steeles north up to Major McKenzie. Picks up, slows again north of Stouffville Road as you travel up through Van Dorf. If your internet can't handle a few extra users this summer, it's overpriced. 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I'm Brenda Devine. More traffic in minutes on Rock 9.
2: She was turning 50, but he still looked at her like she was 25. And he wanted her to know it, surprising her to show it.
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0: Coming up after 6 o'clock, what happened to that big prediction of the alien invasion? And how was it explained? We'll find out after we hear from Brenda Devine what's going on in traffic.
1: Good evening. Some heavy traffic still here at Barrie. Southbound 400 still heavy from Duckworth as you make your way down past Dunlop. Still seeing a couple of collisions between Bayfield and Dunlop on the southbound side. It looks like we've got one on the southbound 400 ramp, off-ramp to Cundles as well. Northbound side, you've got a heavy go from approaching Mapleview up towards Dunlop. Had earlier collisions through there, but they've been cleared away. Still just a heavy go, though. If you're heading out of the Toronto area on Highway 400, expect the traffic to slow down as you make your way just north of Finch, and it continues heavy up Thomas Major McKenzie, and then more traffic from Lloydtown up through Canal Road. Highway 404, it slows as well from Steeles to Major McKenzie, north of Stouffville Road up to north of Bloomington. 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I'm Brenda Devine. More traffic in minutes on Rock 95.
0: Just past 6 o'clock, time once again for Barrie 360 News. 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
2: Good evening. Here's what Barrie's talking about. A 20-year-old man was arrested Tuesday evening after he reportedly fired a semi-automatic rifle near an eatery on Bayfield Street. A man dining with his kids alerted police to the gunshot, and the man was arrested a short time later at a separate business. His .22 caliber rifle was seized along with a small amount of suspected cocaine, scales, and several bills in Canadian currency. No injuries were reported, and the man is facing 7 firearms-related charges. Royal Victoria Regional Health Centre has released its annual report for 2025-26, highlighted by another high number of patient visits at just under 539,000, including over 96,000 visits to the emergency department, a 2.6% increase over the previous year. However, the hospital did not outline any trends in ER wait times over that period. With longtime board member Kimberly Matheson taking over as its chair, RVH says the statistics from the past year shows progress in its care strategy. It's been more than 10 years since a prime minister lived in their reserve residence at 24 Sussex Drive in Ottawa, and its future plans are coming soon. Prime Minister Mark Carney told reporters today that he would disclose more about the project at a press conference tomorrow. But if you ask opposition leader Pierre Poilievre, it's not close to a top priority.
3: When I see the homelessness on our streets and I see the young people who are desperate to start families but can't get a house to do it, I just think the last thing on our mind should be 24 Sussex Drive.
2: The 35-room mansion, built in 1896, served as the Prime Minister's official residence from 1951 to 2015 before being closed by the National Capital Commission in 2022. Since then, it's cost tens of thousands of dollars annually to maintain. David Clayton Thomas, the Canadian singer of Grammy-winning act Blood, Sweat, and Tears, died yesterday in Toronto at age 84 due to complications from ongoing cancer. His raspy voice helped the jazz rock act sell over 40 million records and become a defining act of the late 1960s. A memorial concert honoring his life and music will be held at a later date, with proceeds benefiting Peace Builders Canada, according to his publicist. News happens anywhere, anytime. When you see news in the making, loop us in with a text, image, or video at 705-797-1111. The Barrie BayCats host Brantford for the first time this season. Juan Mejia gets the start for Barrie, looking for his first CBL win against Red Sox righty Leandro Mejia. Toronto hosts Texas to begin a 4-game set in American League play. And at the Women's PGA Championship, Ina Yoon holds a 3-stroke lead at 9-under. Canadian Brooke Henderson, a champion of this tournament 10 years ago, is tied for 7th, 3 shots back. Some wet spots could pop up as the sun sets, the forecast in 30.

0: cloudy with a strong chance of showers that will dwindle past midnight. Still a risk of a thunderstorm this evening, though, a low of 14. Cloudy again tomorrow with a high of 23. The Humidex at 28. 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For updates all day long, follow us on Blue Sky and X at Barrie360 or online at Barrie360.com.
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Alice Cooper, No More Mr. Nice Guy, plus Queen, Another One Bites the Dust. Barry's Rock Station, Rock 95. Alice Cooper, the artist behind School's Out for Summer. And yes, another school year has bitten the dust. Congratulations to all the kids in Simcoe County who are moving on. But parents, adults, why is the last day of school a bonus for you? We'll find out after Blue Stone's Let It Ride.

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0: 95, Noah Kahan, The Great Divide, plus Blue Stone's Let It Ride before that. It's the Thursday drive home. It's the final day of school. Summer vacation starts now, but parents, forget the kids. This is why today is a big day for you. No more school lunch prep, which means, if you're like me, no more Sunday school lunch week's worth of grocery shopping and fighting with the kids about what they want to take to school. No more fighting with the kids about getting their homework done. Need I say more? We've got a lot of bonuses thanks to the school year coming to an end. No more, you can't wear that, you didn't wash it, fighting with the kids about going to school with the dirty clothes if they're of the age where they're supposed to be doing the laundry themselves. All those fights are done. But now, of course, comes the new summer fights, and, well, that's a whole other thing. Let's find out what's happening in traffic. Here's Brenda Devine.
1: Good evening. We're looking at slow traffic right now. Macaulay southbound Highway 400 as you make your way approaching Bayfield right down to almost Essa. Northbound 400 north of Mapleview as you make your way up towards Dunlop. I did see that there was a collision as well on Mapleview, and it looks like it is right by Bryan Drive. It looks like it's causing a delay as you make your way both directions through there. Not seeing any delays to the north of us. If you're traveling out of the Toronto area, look at that northbound 400, Highway 407 up to just past Rutherford, and then from Lloydtown up through Canal Road. Northbound 404 from the 407 to Major McKenzie, approaching Bloomington up through Van Dorf. 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

Van Halen running with the devil on Barry's Rock Station, Rock 95. Coming up next, we'll take a look at what's trending. The big psychic prediction didn't happen, but there's a new controversy at the FIFA World Cup that may start an international incident. Details under Bad Child, High Ground, Rock 95.

0: I'm doing the scrolling so you don't have to. Checking what's trending heading into your Thursday night. The two earthquakes seconds apart that's devastated Venezuela. Top of international news. Videos are going viral online showing some of the rescue efforts and some of the devastation. Barry360.com has more. An issue that's being bantered about in the wake of this is whether or not it's going to have an impact on gas prices, which is kind of a selfish way to look at it. NBA news, Toronto Raptors fans, could Kawhi Leonard be coming back to Toronto? He's in contract negotiations, but did say he's open for a return to north of the border. However, some insiders say to be careful with this news because he has used Toronto as a bargaining chip before, so it might be disingenuous on Mr. Kawhi Leonard's part. Kawhi. Sticking with sports, FIFA World Cup. There was no alien invasion at the Brazil-Scotland game yesterday, despite the Brazilian psychic with 25 million followers who made that bold prediction and had everyone watching, waiting for something. She says that she canceled the prediction before the game started because, you know, it was just a dream after all. Do you think she still has 25 million followers, or are people jumping ship on social media? The latest controversy out of the World Cup. It is Pride Month, and two nations with controversial cultural thoughts on the LGBTQ community, Iran and Egypt, are going head-to-head, and FIFA's calling it a pride match. They're allowing rainbow flags to be flown by the fans in the stadium with two teams that have those cultural controversial opinions, and people are saying FIFA's being a bit tone-deaf, trying to start trouble. Others saying you're in North America, Seattle to be specific, and you need to abide by the culture there, and it is Pride Month. So will more people than usual be watching this game wondering if there's going to be any issues? Let's find out what's happening in traffic. Here's Brenna Devine.
1: Hey there, McCullough. Still seeing slow traffic on the northbound side of Highway 400 north of Mapleview as you make your way up through Dunlop. Still that collision southbound at Bayfield and some heavy traffic south of there on and off as you make your way through Barrie down towards Essa. And I did see that there was still that collision on Mapleview by Brine Drive causing a bit of a delay through there as well. Now, if you're heading anywhere north of Barrie, you've got a pretty decent drive. Do expect rain depending on where you are headed through the listening area, so you want to make sure you've got that windshield washer fluid topped up and your full headlight system on. Highway 404, busy Highway 7 up through 16th Avenue. A little bit of traffic Bloomington to north of it with that construction. Jam southbound 404 from approaching Finch down to the DVP. And on the northbound side of Highway 400, a little bit of traffic 7 up through Langstaff, Lloydtown up through Canal Road. 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More traffic in minutes on Rock 95.
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0: Station Rock 95, April Wine. We like to rock. You like to rock. I like to rock. We heard Kryptonite from Three Doors Down in there as well. Making way for Rachel to take over after 7 o'clock. It is the eve of the Great Canadian Beaver Toss tomorrow between 5 and 7 Meridian Place, downtown Barrie. Someone's going to win the thousands of dollars in prizes that are up for grabs. Hoping to get out of here maybe in time to check out a winner. I'm probably not going to make it, so happy tossing of beavers. Happy beaver handling for all you folks out there going to that event. 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A wet night tonight, drying up, but staying cloudy overnight. A low 14. Tomorrow cloudy, 23. Will feel like 28 with Humidex. A mix of sun and cloud on Saturday, 25. And then Sunday, sunny and 27. It's 18 degrees right now. Let's get one last check of traffic. Here's Brenda.
1: Good evening. It's a wet drive out there, so it's either raining where you are or maybe where you're going. So make sure you've got your windshield washer fluid topped up and your full headlight system on as well. The traffic has improved nicely. Still busy southbound 404 Finch to the DVP. A little bit of traffic northbound between 16th Avenue and Major McKenzie and Bloomington to north of it. Highway 400, just a little bit of traffic southbound approaching the 401 up through Barrie, up to Highway 9 and Canal Road, a little bit slow. And still a bit of traffic here in Barrie northbound as you make your way north of Innisfil Beach Road through Mackay, through Essa up to approaching Dunlop. Southbound side is good and a nice drive to the north of us right now as well. Debt doesn't have to be a dead end. 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I'm Brenda Devine for traffic updates all day long. Follow us on X at Barrie360 Alerts.
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on Barry's Rock Station. It's Rock 95. Good evening, it's Rachel. Passing along that the Bay Cats Red Sox game. It's currently been delayed till 8 p.m. Now, if the rain keeps on going on, they will postpone the game entirely. So, of course, I'll let you know when I know more about the Bay Cats game. Again, postponed till 8 o'clock due to rain. But if the rain keeps up, they're playing another time. Nickelback's latest. This is Bones for the Crows on Rock 95.

The Sun's Panic Attack on Rock 95. Hey, it's Rachel. They're back in the studio right now. And the fun thing is as Glorious Sons are working on new music, the Emmons brothers are up to a lot. Brett's got his own project with John Shambles. Jay's got his own band, Eddie and the Dirty Boys. So a bunch of Glorious Sons and Emmons stuff for 2026. Right now, Boy Golden, this is Suffer on Rock 95.

0: That is Boy Golden on Rock 95. Hey, it's Rachel. It feels like there is a renaissance, a comeback of 2000 cinema and pop culture. It's what happens. Fashion, culture, everything, it's cyclical. It comes back eventually. And one of the more recent ones where people are like, do we really need this? Is we're getting Shrek 5. And if you watch the trailer, it's not the same. The animation, yes, it's updated, just feels icky. But they're like, hey, Shrek 5, is that not enough for you? Donkey's getting his own movie now. Eddie Murphy gonna be taking care of that. And the funny thing is that they're doing this kind of evenly spaced out. So summer of next year, 2027, that's when we're getting Shrek. And then the Donkey movie is coming in 2028. And I'm just wondering, do we still need these? Or are we doing like one of those generational things where, like, you know how Toy Story has come out and spread out so every kid has their own version of Toy Story? Is every preteen going to have their own version of Shrek at this point?
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0: 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Horseshoe Valley kicking off their summer concert series with Shake Your Money Maker. Then at the Key to Bala, also on June 27th, it's Big Sugar. 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
5: 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That the bots are winning? That AI actually stands for alarmingly invasive? If you crave more human connection, reach out to friends, play with your children, call your mom, and do what you're doing right now. 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
9: 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Who's saving who?
10: This just in from Ontario One Call. 1 in 10 homeowners hit underground infrastructure while digging last year. Officials say these incidents could have been prevented by getting a locate. Avoid risky digs and always click before you dig. It's the law.
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Green Day, it's Basket Case on Rock 95. Hey, it's Rachel. Oh, you might have heard the patio prowl this evening was postponed because, well, weather got in the way. But don't worry, next Thursday, we are back at the Dirty Oar in Public House in Friday Harbor. Get a pound of wings and a land shark for $15.95 and tickets to see 3 Days Grace up for grabs. 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

0: it is Highway on Rock 95, a few moments away, a 7-minute epic from Boston, a song that we all know and love. But the fun thing is, when it comes to Foreplay Long Time, in the earliest days of Boston, before Boston was even a band, former guitarist Barry Gaudreau put an ad in a paper just looking for someone to join his band. Tom Scholz shows up and...
1: The very first original song that he played for us was Foreplay, because he had trained, you know, as a classical piano player. So that was one of the first original pieces we ever played.
0: And it goes on the Boston self-titled album and again becomes one of the biggest rock tracks for Boston of all time. Foreplay Long Time around the corner.
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0: 41's dopamine. It's Rock 95. Hey, it's Rachel. Looks like the Barrie BayCats are a go for their game tonight that was supposed to be at 7:30. They postponed it a little bit due to the rain. Looks like first pitch is still good to go for 8 o'clock. Let's go to the Rock 95 Weather Center. Now, there's still that chance of showers and thunderstorm up until around midnight with a low of 14. For your Friday, cloudy, going to be warm and muggy with the Humidex making it feel like 28. Right now in Barrie, though, it's 16 degrees.
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